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11: Hello, I'm Rob McClenn, and hundreds of Qantas contract staff will walk off the job today, claiming their safety has been put at risk. They're staging protests at Melbourne, Sydney, Brisbane and Perth airports after one contractor received four safety reports in 1 month. Flights are not being affected. Angus Taylor says he will not be speaking to Liberal Senator Jacinta Price after she retweeted a post making the false claim that Labor is importing Indian migrants for their votes. The opposition leader telling Nine he doesn't have to get involved.
12: A retweet is not an endorsement.
13: Then what is it?
12: Well, a retweet is pointing to a post that has been made by someone else with obvious questions.
11: A breakthrough cancer treatment developed by Aussie researchers is set to be tested in humans after they secured an almost $18 million grant from Canberra. Scientists at the Peter MacCallum Centre say it's had an almost 100% success rate in mice with tumours. They hope it can be used to provide protection against breast, lung and colon cancer. BHP's export terminal in Port Hedland will shut down for 8 hours today in a strike that'll cost the economy millions. There hasn't been industrial action in the biggest Australia's iron ore sector for 26 years. More than 400 workers are walking out after the breakdown of talks between their unions and BHP over a new pay deal.
8: Your sport now. Del Giorno's Cafe Restaurant, Port Lincoln's home of fresh local seafood.
11: England has collapsed in this morning's second World Cup semi-final, going down to Argentina 2-1. The Poms opened the scoring before Argentina piled on two goals late in the game. The Argentines now face Spain on Monday in the decider. Round 19 of AFL kicks off tonight with the Cats taking on the Saints, hoping to end a losing streak that's left Geelong outside the top eight. And the Chiefs have tabled an offer for Zach Lomax to join them for their inaugural NRL season.
8: Wake up with Good Morning EP. Power through midday with the 80s lunch. Then cruise home with Jonesy and Amanda from 4. 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
16: On the west coast, a sunny day with patchy fog south of Streaky Bay in the late morning. Northeasterly winds to 30 kilometres per hour. Woodna and Elliston today, top of 17 degrees. On the eastern peninsula, patchy fog for the late morning, sunny afternoon and light winds throughout the day. Cleve, top of 17 degrees. Kimber with 16. And to the lower EP, expecting a sunny day and light winds throughout the day. Coffin Bay, top of 18 degrees. Cummins, 17. And Port Lincoln with a top of 16.
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0: favourites from the 90s and 2000s. Save tonight. Fight the breakup. '60s and '70s tracks that stand the test of time. Gonna have fun in the city. Bounce to the left of me, jokers to the right. Here I am, stuck in the middle with you. Better music and more of it on 5CC. Sold!
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11: Hello, I'm Rob McLennan. Monday's World Cup final will be fought out between Argentina and Spain after England fell at the last hurdle in this morning's semi-final. I'll have more about that in sport in just a moment. Airlines say protests at major airports today will not interfere with flight schedules. Ground workers employed by one contractor say their safety is being put at risk, the company picking up 400 safety notices in a month. Opposition leader Angus Taylor is refusing to discipline one of his senators after she retweeted false claims. Jacinta Price reposted the allegation that Labor is importing Indian migrants to take advantage of their votes. Taylor claims retweets are not endorsements. Iran says it has no plans to negotiate as the US continues its bombing onslaught. Both sides say they are only hitting military targets. CNN's Kevin Liptak says Iran still has ways to exert leverage over the Strait of Hormuz.
12: Iran only has to fire a few drones at these commercial vessels. They don't really have to cause that much damage, and they don't have to sink them in order to completely close the waterway because it spooks the vessel's captains.
11: 30 people people remain in hospital following a fire at a music venue in Thailand as the death toll rises to 32. 15 people remain in intensive care after this week's blaze, which is thought to have been sparked by an electrical fault.
2: Your sport now. 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
11: Aussie swimmer Sam Short says he's looking to beat Ian Thorpe's 400 metre record at next week's Commonwealth Games in Glasgow. The former gold medalist says Thorpe's long held record will definitely be in his sights.
4: If I rewatch my races anyway, the line's right there, so it's like I'm kind of visualising him being right there before I was even born.
11: Argentina's advanced to the World Cup final with a 2-1 win over England in this morning's semi-final. And in NRL tonight, it's the Panthers versus the Broncos and seven changes for the Cats for their AFL clash with the Saints.
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13: Starting off in Arno Bay, the high tide at 10 past 4 at 2.05 metres. The low tide at 12.02 tomorrow morning at 0.48 metres. Over to Coffin Bay, the high tide at 4.11 at 1.31 metres. The low tide at quarter past midnight at 0.41 metres. To Franklin Harbour, the high tide at 25 past 5 at 2.1 metres. The low tide at 1.51 tomorrow morning at 0.4 metres. Streaky Bay with the high tide at 1.35 at 2.13 metres. The low tide at 10 o'clock tonight at 0.74 metres. At Tumby Bay, the high tide at 3.32 at 2.01 metres. The low tide at 10.48 tonight at 0.51 metres. And in Port Lincoln, the high tide at 3.08 at 1.79 metres. The low tide at quarter past 10 tonight at 0.49 metres.
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13: On the west coast, a sunny day with patchy fog south of Streaky Bay in the late morning. Northeasterly winds to 30 kilometres per hour. Woodner and Elliston today, top of 17 degrees. On the eastern air peninsula, patchy fog for the late morning, sunny afternoon and light winds throughout the day. Cleve, top of 17 degrees. Kimber with 16. And to the lower EP, expecting a sunny day and light winds throughout the day. Coffin Bay, top of 18 degrees. Cummins, 17. And Port Lincoln with a top of 16.
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1: So on the text line, Lisa J of Goolwa Beach. She says, good afternoon, Chris. I hope your day is going well. She said, I was thinking about your intro for the Midweek Mind Games and thinking how funny it is that we all flock here every Wednesday for no other reason than to be called a genius. And then I thought, well, actually, you're the only one that calls me a genius. So why wouldn't I show up for that every week? I've been called worse. So have I, Lisa. So I understand. 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
0: Parkin Building, with a client-centred approach to building homes that fit your lifestyle. 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
15: Hello, I'm Rob McLennan. Monday's World Cup final will be fought out between Argentina and Spain after England fell at the last hurdle in this morning's semi-final. I'll have more about that in sport in just a moment. Airlines say protests at major airports today will not interfere with flight schedules. Ground workers employed by one contractor say their safety is being put at risk, the company picking up 400 safety notices in a month. Opposition leader Angus Taylor is refusing to discipline one of his senators after she retweeted false claims. Jacinta Price reposted the allegation that Labor is importing Indian migrants to take advantage of their votes. Taylor claims retweets are not endorsements. Iran says it has no plans to negotiate as the US continues its bombing onslaught. Both sides say they are only hitting military targets. CNN's Kevin Liptak says Iran still has ways to exert leverage over the Strait of Hormuz.
16: Iran only has to fire a few drones at these commercial vessels. They don't really have to cause that much damage, and they don't have to sink them in order to completely close the waterway because it spooks the vessel's captains.
15: 30 people remain in hospital following a fire at a music venue in Thailand as the death toll rises to 32. 15 people remain in intensive care after this week's blaze, which is thought to have been sparked by an electrical fault.
0: Your sport now. 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
15: Aussie swimmer Sam Short says he's looking to beat Ian Thorpe's 400-metre record at next week's Commonwealth Games in Glasgow. The former gold medalist says Thorpe's long-held record will definitely be in his sights.
17: If I rewatch my races anyway, the line's right there, so it's like I'm kind of visualising him being right there before I was even born.
15: Argentina's advanced to the World Cup final with a 2-1 win over England in this morning's semi-final. And in NRL tonight, it's the Panthers versus the Broncos, and seven changes for the Cats for their AFL clash with the Saints.
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19: On west coast waters and northerly winds to 15 knots, seas below 1 metre, the swell southwesterlies to 3 metres. On central waters and northerly winds to 15 knots, seas below 1 metre, the swell southwesterlies to 3 metres. And on Spencer Gulf waters, variable winds below 10 knots, seas below half a metre, the swell south to southwesterlies below 1 metre, increasing to 2 metres south of Cowell to Wallaroo.
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19: On the west coast, a sunny day today with northeasterly winds to 30 kilometres per hour. Daytime temps getting between 17 and 20 degrees. On the eastern Eyre Peninsula, and a sunny afternoon with light winds. Daytime temps around 17 degrees. And to the lower EP, sunny with light winds and daytime temps around 17 degrees.
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Oh, it's always good to hear some Ice House on the 80s lunch. Great Southern Land, of course. Lockie this afternoon, celebrating the glorious time that was the 1980s. Mondo Rock pretty soon. Also some Aussie Crawl. Let's get back into it. It's Melissa Etheridge. Bring me some water.

the studio from Phil Collins. The 80s lunch, celebrating the 80s, of course. Very soon, some more 80s classics, because, of course, it is the 1980s. And well, it's not really. It's the 80s lunch. Should just clarify that. We haven't time travelled. It'd be fun. But we can time travel in music nonetheless. Whitney Houston pretty soon. Also some Dire Straits. Ozzy Krall. They're going to be doing some shows again this summer. Looking forward to that. Let's hear some of their best work right now.

0: Out of time for today's 80s lunch. We'll do it again tomorrow. Looking forward to it. Catch you from midday. Around SA's next.
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10: Hello, I'm Michaela Carr. The science minister has dismissed the coalition's criticism of the PM's new Office of AI. The opposition leader Angus Taylor says the announcement was light on detail. But Tim Ayres has told Nine dissing the plan is just negative.
11: There's a big set of challenges and opportunities here for Australia. We've set up an Office of Artificial Intelligence to coordinate all of this right across government. And all poor old Angus Taylor can do is complain about public servants doing this work. It's just juvenile.
10: The Liberal Party is again looking at imposing gender quotas to deal with a perceived problem with female voters. Discussion papers circulating among members are warning the party faces a disconnect from the younger and multicultural communities, partly because of the gender imbalance. A man has been arrested in Sydney after a body was found at a home in Glenmore Park. Police believe the men are known to each other and there was an altercation at the property.
12: There appears to have been an altercation between the two parties. parties there following a break and enter into the premises. The front door was forced. However, there's no further information at this stage around what actually occurred within the premises.
10: That's Superintendent Trent King. Iran is threatening to close other export channels as the battle over the Strait of Hormuz continues to worsen. And the number of Australians who failed drug tests at work is soaring, with amphetamines making up 6 out of every 10 positive showings.
3: Your sport now.
13: Ampol Hallett Place. Best takeaway curries in town. Phone orders and takeaway.
10: Argentina has set up a World Cup final against Spain, coming from behind to beat England 2-1 in this morning's semi. Former England midfielder Paul Merson has told Sky the result has left him flat.
14: Disappointing, you know, to be 1-0 up with not long left in a semi-final of the World Cup, and sort of backfired. We went defensive, tried to do what it did against Mexico and Norway, and it hasn't worked.
10: And Carlton is hopeful that George Hewitt has recovered from a back complaint and will face Collingwood on Saturday night. That's the latest news and sport.
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15: On the west coast, continuing sunny with northeasterly winds to 30 kilometres per hour. Daytime temps between 17 and 20 degrees. Tonight getting down to be rather chilly, between 2 and 7 degrees. On the eastern Eyre Peninsula, and a sunny afternoon with light winds. Daytime temps around 17 degrees. Tonight getting down to around 2 degrees. And to the lower EP, sunny with light winds and daytime temps around 17 degrees. Overnight temps falling between 1 to 4 degrees tonight.
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16: Yes, hello to you. To you, to you, to all of you. Wherever you're joining us from, whatever you might be doing. Happy Almost Friday, wherever you are. It's Around SA. Chris Guscott here with you as we once again talk about all things regional SA. We'll do it for the next 3 hours and hopefully send you along your merry way as we do get ever closer to the end of the working week once more. But of course, we push through this afternoon and I'd love your help. Join in on any of the conversations that we have or even start your own on 0417 063963. Also keep in mind the iHeart app is the only audio streaming app you need, so make sure you download that for free. And of course, you can listen to more of what you love. A wider world of audio entertainment at your fingertips. But if you just want to listen to this radio station wherever you shall be, if you're out of the range of your trusty wireless, all you have to do, get the app up, open it, type in the station name, press play. Robert's your father's brother, so make sure you have that part of your equipment bank as well. All right, today's program. Our very observant listeners would have noted last year we were talking about something called the Pinneroo Project. I want to check back in on this again because at the time thought this sounded great, and it is fantastic to see that there has been a real response for this and hopefully somewhat of a blueprint for other communities to take on as community engagement remains increasingly important. So we will get to all of that in the last hour with the text line as we normally do. Next hour of the program, assistance packages come in and then we focus on the next thing. But what happens when assistance packages eventually run their course as to what is the next step potentially for more assistance? And if there isn't any more to come, then, well, what do you do from there? Talking about the algal bloom assistance packages for commercial fishers, and we're going to be joined by Dr. Nicola Centofanti to talk further about this. She's the Shadow Minister for Primary Industries and Regional Development as they look to put pressure on the current state government to, at bare minimum, publish a decision as to what's going to happen when all of this expires in a couple of weeks' time. So we will get to all of that next hour. Within the first hour, nice to see that we now finally have a virtual fencing option here in South Australia. And we'll discuss what that means and why we've had such a delay on this, considering that other states have moved ahead and had this for a little while now. But first off, to lead up the program, Wine Australia's National Vintage Report continues to reiterate what we already know and we continue to talk about regularly on this program. Huge transition in process at the moment. So what are we doing to help out those who are transitioning? And it leads me to an interesting question that unfortunately doesn't have an answer, but if you could try to help me out with it, that would be great. We will get to all of that and plenty more after we get going with a classic from Blondie. This is Heart of Glass. Thanks for joining us, everyone, and a very good afternoon to you.

0: Yes, as always, it's great to have you as Around SA gets going for this Thursday, the 16th of July. I'm Chris Guscott. Hope you're well. Hope you've got a moment or two to be a part of our text line, or if you want to go onto our website and use the show's tabs as well and get in contact with us that way. As long as you're talking to the program, that's all we'd love to see. So get in touch on 0417 063 963 if you've got your phone next to you, because plenty of things to discuss. And we're going to lead off with Wine Australia and their National Vintage Report for 2026. Now, for all of the conversations we've had in regards to the wine industry, you will not be surprised by the stats you're about to hear. It doesn't make it any less shocking, and it also doesn't make it any less pertinent for us to continue to talk about why there hasn't been substantial government support to try to help out people within the wine grape and wine industry as the transition is continuing. It's going to lead me to a question that I don't have an answer for, and there isn't an answer for at the moment. But again, if you'd like to chime in, I'd love to hear it. So let's just run through the stats of what we have in front of us. And Wine Australia, of course, do this every year. So you may be surprised to learn that the wine crush over the last 3 years has actually been increasing. So unsurprisingly, we've seen a quite significant drop of the total crush across the country. It's down to 1.27 million tonnes. That is a 19% decrease on last year. It puts us approximately on par with where we were in 2023, and that was one of the lowest crushes for quite some time. Crushes by state is an important aspect of this because, you know, it's easy to talk about Australia-wide, but what does that mean for you? South Australia still has over half of the country's crush, so we're 52%. We're down 12% on where we have been year on year. Other states that are relatively prominent, like New South Wales, which has 30%, they're down 22% on their crush. And Victoria, which is 15% of the total for the national average, they're down 31%. So if anything, that tells you South Australia has been less affected by this, but that's not to mean that we haven't been affected by this, and South Australia still carries the bulk of the weight of what we do in terms of wine crush. In terms of varieties, this shouldn't come as too much of a surprise, but there is a transition towards white wines. So nationally, 53% of our grapes that are crushed are for the white varietals and 47 for red. That's been definitely a transition over the years, which is continuing on. Chardonnay remains the most popular white varietal and the most popular varietal in general. Shiraz is second. Cab Sav is third, so two representations from the red side of things. Sav Blanc is fourth, and Pinot Gris and Grigio is fifth. And a relatively even split between those in terms of, well, where we're dividing our attention. But there is definitely a transition in play. So all of this to say, the wine industry in significant transition. We've talked about this for years, so that shouldn't be news. Been reading a lot of anecdotal stories about people who are already making the transition out of it and have been waiting with bated breath potentially for some type of government intervention. But again, as we've discussed a fair bit, state government's made it pretty clear this is a private industry transition and you will do this on your own as opposed to other countries, unless they have a sudden change of heart. So one stat that isn't available but I would love to know is, for those who have thought about transitioning out, have you already done it? Because if that stat is getting higher and higher by the day, as you imagine it would, then government intervention might not be as effective as you might think it is if we already have a lot of people who have decided to leave the industry already, which is the next question I'd be interested to ask, because I'm sure that there are a fair few people that are still hanging on and are hopeful, and there's signs of optimism that once we have a bit of a stabilisation that we might be able to return to some positive territory. But I'm sure there are a lot of people who just simply couldn't afford to wait any longer, and so they're making the transition into other industries and growing other things with the land in which they have. But I would be really interested to know how many people have already taken the leap away, and if that is if there's a solid percentage, then is campaigning for further assistance from the government going to be worth its time? Now, I would say right now, from anecdotally what I can see, yes, it is still absolutely important. And when you talk about the larger groups which are going through their own restructuring at the moment, you can tell that there's still a lot of work that needs to be done in that space. But I think more and more people are taking the opportunity to get out now. And the longer you wait to provide the assistance, the more and more people are going to obviously do that. So 0417 063963, some interesting stats to get into on a Thursday. I'd love your opinions on it, especially if you're tied into the industry. You're the people on the ground, so I want to hear from you and hear your anecdotes and experiences. Of course, you're the one who rounds all of this out. So use the text line and I'd love to hear from you. Virtual fencing. It's about time it got here, and it has. So we'll get to that next.
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0: It's around to SA this Thursday, the 16th of July. Chris Guscott here with you. That text line's there to be used, so go ahead and use it if you haven't already. 0417 063 963. Just want to take this moment to appreciate that South Australian farmers have a new piece of technology at their disposal, and one that has been available for, well, a lot of farmers for a while. And I think part of the point here is to say, okay, great that we have it, but we probably shouldn't have taken as long to get here. But virtual fencing. So to go back to the start, it's pretty self-explanatory, but if you don't know what it is, essentially it's collars that you would put on cattle, and it's only allowed for cattle in South Australia at the moment. However, you would put them on your cattle. They would hear a beep when they're going into an area they're not supposed to. Now, of course, the first time they hear it, they're not going to associate that with anything. They'll get a small shock once they continue to go beyond a point. And then from there, what they do is associate the beep with, I shouldn't go any further in that direction, and then they turn around. Of course, it saves farmers an enormous amount of, well, time in terms of just putting fences up, but infrastructure with that as well. And what they're able to do, of course, is just to manipulate where they want their cattle to go. For the comfort of their own home, through the technology, you can just set up these barriers and that'll be that. Also very handy, it has been reported in natural disasters, like bushfires, for example, to be able to not have to obviously go out on the land and then open up fences and get them to go through different places. You're able to coordinate that from a safe position and be able to get them to as safe a position as they can be in as well. So there's a myriad of benefits to this. And when we did talk about this last year with Claire Scriven, there were the regulatory hurdles that needed to be cleared, but I think there was a level of optimism that that would happen because this is already present across a huge range of farmers all across Queensland, New South Wales. This has been in place for a little while, and internationally too. New Zealand and Canada, they've had this for a while. So I'm glad that we now have at least one product in the market that is now to be sold, and I would imagine that there's going to be a handful of others too. So a good change made, albeit maybe a little late, but I suppose beggars can't be choosers in a lot of instances. I'm intrigued to know if we have those out on the land at the moment, if you've already looked into this technology, maybe you were part of the push to get this brought in, because it would appear as if that this was on the back of consultation with primary producers, for them to say, well, they have it, why don't we? So I would love to hear from anyone who was potentially involved in that process. But if you weren't and you're planning on bringing it in, let me know. Because I think there's still some vagaries on my end in regards to, well, how much does this cost? Because I talk about, oh, it's all well and good that you don't have to have fences and take the time to build it and the supplies that come with that. But if this is an expensive technology that maybe is out of reach for the everyman, but I'm intrigued to hear. So 0417 063 963 is our number. It's Around SA. Thanks for being a part of it.
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5CC, where we play better music and we play more of it. Lovely to have you here as always. Chris Guscott here, pointing you to the station website, unsurprisingly. So whilst you're tuning in and listening to the great music, you can head to our website and read along. The Dog Stars. Now, this is part of our entertainment section for the news, and there's all sorts of different things you can sink your teeth into, but The Dog Stars looks very interesting as a movie, and if you'd like to watch the trailer and read more about it, you can via the entertainment section. Now, The Dog Stars, Jacob Elordi, who, in case you don't know who he is, the latest Australian heartthrob to take Hollywood by storm and has been doing so for the last couple of years, he's in this apocalypse dystopian future with Josh Brolin, as well as other stars like Margaret Qualley and Guy Pearce and Benedict Wong and Allison Janney. It's looking very interesting. So you can get yourself across that, all sorts of other things as well, all at 5cc.com.au. So go and have a good read, a good watch even. 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
13: Hello, I'm Michaela Carr. Flights at Australian airports aren't being disrupted by protest action today from transport workers. The union claims workers' injuries have increased since Qantas outsourced supply chain work. Workers are picketing the airline's terminals in Sydney, Melbourne and Brisbane. A major cyber attack has hit an Aussie health provider. The information from dozens of partnered health centres has been compromised. It's unclear how many patients' names, dates of birth and addresses have been taken. Tech expert Trevor Long has told Nine it's one of the worst breaches he's seen.
14: In terms of the kind of information, there's a likelihood that malicious actors actually know what diseases you have, what medicines you've been treated with, and what clinics you've been referred to.
13: A US-Iranian woman has been freed by Tehran after being imprisoned since 2024. Dina Karari was accused of spying when she was arrested 18 months ago. She's now on her way back to the United States. Spotify is fighting back against AI music. The platform says it's tagging tracks which aren't genuine and has already identified 75 million imposters in the past 12 months. And a woman has had double trouble from a deadly eastern brown snake which bit her after being caught up in her bike chain. The reptile became entangled in her wheel while she was driving on a trail in northern New South Wales. Luckily, it didn't emit any venom.
0: Your Your sport now. Edelili Engineers for locally made field bins and silos.
13: Argentina will meet Spain in the World Cup final. The Argentinians downed England 2-1 in this morning's semi, slotting a goal in stoppage time to break the deadlock. Monday's tournament decider gets underway at 5 a.m. Eastern time. And Josh Fraser says it'll be business as usual when Carlton faces his former club Collingwood on Saturday night. The Blues caretaker played in the black and white for 10 years and worked in various coaching roles. That's the latest news and sport.
0: When our community comes together, amazing things happen. 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
15: On the west coast, continuing sunny with northeasterly winds to 30 kilometres per hour. Daytime temps between 17 and 20 degrees. Tonight getting down to be rather chilly, between 2 and 7 degrees. On the eastern air peninsula, and a sunny afternoon with light winds. Daytime temps around 17 degrees. Tonight getting down to around 2 degrees. And to the lower EP, sunny with light winds and daytime temps around 17 degrees. Overnight temps falling between 1 to 4 degrees tonight.
0: Let's take a trip right across regional South Australia. From the Riverland to the Eyre Peninsula. 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
16: I don't even know where to begin to describe the problems that are emerging with smart glasses. And just in case you have no idea what I'm talking about, Meta, which is the company that owns Facebook and Instagram, have collaborated with Ray-Ban to create a huge range of sunglasses and prescription glasses that essentially have AI overlays within them. So their idea of this is that you can walk around the world and you can see all sorts of different things, and it unlocks a whole new world of technology, blah, blah, blah. What they're used for right now is by perverts who can film people without anyone knowing, which is an enormous problem. You want to talk about privacy issues? That is horrific, especially for younger women, right? So that's one of the main problems at the moment, but boy, are there problems popping up everywhere. Over in Korea, three men have been charged after they created an AI application for their smart glasses to help them cheat a fire protection engineer licensing exam. So, long story short, what they did, I'll simplify this as much as possible. So the glasses would take a photo of the question in front of them. It would run that through a model that would generate an answer, and then that answer would pop up at the bottom of the screens, which are their glasses, and then they would copy that down. Now, the fact that these glasses look so similar now to regular glasses, it is going to be so difficult to differentiate who genuinely needs glasses and who are wearing these smart glasses to cheat or to be a pervert or all sorts of things like that. It is a very, very problematic world we're entering in that space. And the fact that if it is easy to create these types of programs that can help people cheat on exams, and the problem here is that they said this is important, like we can't have you cheating fire inspection exams because this is something that is life or death for people. So, nothing really funny about that story, unfortunately. Just a little alarming. 0417 063 963. Always great to hear from you. Appreciate your company wherever you are, whatever you're doing. Get your messages in and have your say within this hour. In a couple of weeks' time, the Algal Bloom assistance packages are going to expire. So the question is, what's next? Does there need to be something next? Dr. Nicola Senafandi is going to join us, Shadow Minister for Primary Industries and Regional Development. We will get to all of that and more after we start with a great track to kick off our two ups at two. This is the Pointer Sisters. And Jump. Thanks for joining us on Around SA and a very good

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0: It's Around SA this Thursday, the 16th of July. Chris Guscott here with you. And furthering on from our discussion in regards to the algal bloom assistance packages and their expiry date coming up quite soon and what it means beyond that, kind enough to join us to talk further about it, the Shadow Minister for Primary Industries and Regional Development, Dr. Nicola Centofanti. Thanks for joining us again, Nicola. How are you?
1: Thanks for having me, Chris. Good afternoon to you and your listeners.
0: Right, so I can imagine that from what you're hearing anecdotally, there are a lot of people who are on an edge at the moment, wondering what is coming next. Do we happen to have a line of sight as to what might be coming next?
1: Well, look, Chris, at this stage, there's a lot of uncertainty and, you know, Fishers have been contacting myself and my office because they are facing a lot of uncertainty on multiple fronts and they're really not getting much answers out of the minister or the government. As you said, the current support packages are due to end on the 31st of July and, you know, businesses can't plan, invest, or make financial decisions when they have no idea what support will exist from the 1st of August. And, you know, the reality is that for so many of our commercial fishers, they've been dealing with the impacts of the harmful algal bloom for well over a year now. And we've now got 2 weeks until that algal bloom support packages end. The government still hasn't told these businesses what, if anything, comes next. So, you know, we want to see the government providing some clarity to our fishers, particularly around the government's plan going forward, because these fishers, you know, they can't continue to be in limbo with, you know, no fish to catch and no plan ahead.
0: Mm. So let's flip it and have you in the seat of power tomorrow. If you were to make a decision as to what you think is best for commercial fishers as they continue to recover, what would you look to implement here? Would you continue the packages or do something different?
1: Yeah, so look, Chris, we actually took a voluntary buyback package to the last state election. A voluntary buyback package would be something that we would support, obviously subject to, doing due diligence on the details of that package and consulting with industry because they've got to have a future plan. My understanding is that government have commissioned a review into a voluntary buyback scheme and structural reform, but there's really no information or no public information around that, and fishers can't participate in reforms if they don't know, you know, whether those reforms are going ahead or what those reforms might look like. So, you know, again, I'm calling on the government to really provide some clarity. And, you know, I guess if I was the minister, you know, communication is the key. And part of the real concern from so many of these fishers is just that lack of clarity and lack of certainty, you know. We've got 2 weeks to go until these packages finish, Chris. What the fishers are telling me is that they've said we've got no line of sight of, you know, whether there'll be support post the 31st of July and if so, what that support might look like. And so we need to be seeing a sense of urgency, I think, from the government around those future plans and currently we're not seeing that.
0: Mm. And more broadly speaking, because of course within this anecdotally you hear how everyone's positioned beyond assistance packages or not or whatever may happen for the 1st of August, how long do you anticipate that we will have a sense of normality back within commercial fishing in the industry and we'll be able to get back to what people are traditionally used to in terms of profits and how they're going to be able to fish? What have you been hearing from people?
1: Yeah, I mean, that's the biggest question, isn't it? How long is it going to take to recover? And I think that's the question that is difficult to answer because this is something that we haven't seen in our waters previously. I mean, speaking to fishers yesterday and they've made public comments that they certainly believe that for Gulf St. Vincent it might be, you know, close to 10 years' time. And certainly I hope that that's not the case. But I think, you know, we do have to plan for the worst. I think it is really important for us to appreciate that, you know, this is a public asset that we're talking about, seafood and fish, and those of us who don't have access to the sea, you know, I mean, I live on the river, but I love eating seafood and I love eating fish, and for those of us that don't have access to the sea, you know, we need our fishers, to catch that asset for us to enjoy. And South Australia is known for its amazing, clean, fresh seafood. And, you know, our fishers are the faces behind that seafood. So, you know, we need to, I do think it's incumbent on us to make sure that we do have a future within the seafood industry here in South Australia. And, you know, again, these guys are really struggling and they just need some clarity.
0: Mm. Well, I am sure when a decision is made, we'll touch base to have a conversation about it once again. I appreciate you, as always, for taking some time. Dr. Nicola Centofanti, the Shadow Minister for Primary Industries and Regional Development. We'll talk soon, Nicola. Thanks for your time.
1: Thanks for having me, Chris.
0: This is Around SA.
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5CC, where of course we play better music and we play more of it, and there's no exception with all the tracks through this hour. And of course every hour, but this hour we have the two ups at two, which means more double ups from your favourite artists in a moment's time. The Celebration Hub is always there for you, my friends. A handy resource for those who have to plan events and functions, whether you like it or not. 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And you go in the running, of course, for our monthly prize. 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But, well, it's valuable now as well, in honesty, so make sure you're putting your details in and being a part of the Celebration Hub's monthly giveaway. All at 5CC.com. So if you haven't got your details in, do it now. I'll keep the classics rolling for you as part of the two ups at two. Round SA.

0: It's Around SA, and I hope you're enjoying this quite lovely Thursday afternoon, it must be said. I don't usually get the opportunity to be broad and talk about the weather because I'm well aware I broadcast to five different stations with this show and I'm all across the state from one border to the other. But it would appear as if today's a pretty nice one across the board. So hopefully you've taken the opportunity to get a bit of vitamin D into the system. And hopefully now you'll fill up the kettle, boil it, of course. Get yourself a big mug of coffee or tea, put your feet up for a few moments, listen to the 3pm news, sport and weather. And then within the last hour of Around SA, we dive headfirst into the text line like we always do. And I'll also bring to you an update on the Pinneroo project from the Mallee region, of course, of our listenership. I think this was a very clever project at the time, and I'm really pleased that this has worked as well as it has. I think this has a terrific blueprint here for regional South Australia and any community listening. So we'll get to all of that and more after the break.
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13: Hello, I'm Michaela Carr. The rising cost of living has led to Australian householders spending less. According to new figures from the Commonwealth Bank, consumer spending was down 0.3% in June. It says rising interest rates and fluctuating fuel costs are the reasons why Australians have tightened the belt. New South Wales authorities have confirmed a second case of bird flu in that state. The petrel was discovered at Hawke's Nest on the state's mid-north coast. Another seabird found in New South Wales tested positive to the H5 strain 2 weeks ago. A Melbourne teenager charged with terrorism-related offences has been released on bail. The 18-year-old has been in custody for 4 months after being accused of collecting extremist videos and bomb-making manuals. Prosecutors say they will go to the Supreme Court to appeal against his release. The head of the Tamworth Music Festival has stepped down as he awaits sentencing for sexually touching a woman without consent. Joel Albrick will find out his fate later this month after pleading guilty to the charge. US troops under 30 will be screened for their testosterone level. The Defence Secretary has announced the move, saying it's aimed at helping American soldiers perform at their best. And a huge data centre in Sydney's northwest is becoming a reality. Macquarie Technology has bought land at Macquarie Park for $240 million. The site is to house a multi-billion dollar data centre.
1: 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Del Giorno's Cafe Restaurant, Port Lincoln's home of fresh local seafood.
13: Argentina will face Spain in the final of the World Cup after downing England 2-1 this morning. England was the first to score, with Anthony Gordon finding the back of the net in the 55th minute. That was before a long-range goal from Enzo Fernandez and Lautaro Martinez beat the keeper in stoppage time to seal Argentina's victory. In the AFL tonight, Geelong hosts St Kilda at Cardinia Park, while in the NRL, Penrith plays the Broncos at Panthers Stadium. That's the latest news and sport.
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14: Starting off in Arno Bay, the high tide at 10 past 4 at 2.05 metres, the low tide at 12.02 tomorrow morning at 0.48 metres. To Coffin Bay, the high tide at 4.11 at 1.31 metres, the low tide at quarter past midnight at 0.41 metres. At Franklin Harbour, the high tide at 25 past 5 at 2.1 metres, the low tide at 1.51 tomorrow morning at 0.4 metres. To Streaky Bay, the low tide at 10 o'clock tonight at 0.74 metres, the high tide at 25 past 2 tomorrow morning at 1.48 metres. At Tumby Bay, the high tide at 3.32 at 2.01 metres, the low tide at 10.48 tonight at 0.51 metres. And in Port Lincoln, the high tide right now at 1.79 metres, the low tide at quarter past 10 tonight at 0.49 metres.
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14: On the west coast, continuing sunny with northeasterly winds to 30 kilometres per hour. Daytime temps between 17 and 20 degrees. Tonight getting down to be rather chilly, between 2 and 7 degrees. On the eastern air peninsula, and a sunny afternoon with light winds. Daytime temps around 17 degrees. Tonight getting down to around 2 degrees. And to the lower EP, sunny with light winds and daytime temps around 17 degrees. Overnight temps falling between 1 to 4 degrees tonight.
1: Rivers, beaches, deserts and islands. We've got it all. 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
0: Let's do another hypothetical, but this time I think this one's a little easier. And quite a funny story from over at South Florida, Pompano Beach more specifically, where a 77-year-old by the name of Nancy Delastrito has been issued with a small problem. She got given a new license plate for whatever reason. And when she opens it up, she can't believe what has gone past inspection. And I'll let you figure this out. It's the time slot where you'll have to do the figuring out yourself. SQZ A55. Now, you should be able to put together what that is. She says, I'm 77 years old. I can't drive around with that. That's very inappropriate. And it's been quite the talking point for the retirement village in which she's in, where opinion is split as to whether or not she needs to keep it. But she's further canvassed family and friends. They all think it's funny, so they just want her to keep it as well. But she's saying, what do I do? Do I go back and ask for another one, or do I lean into this unique, funny situation? And as a 77-year-old, wheel around in South Florida with a car that has that is a number plate, SQZA55. Now, how that actually passed inspection in the first place is another story, but that is very funny. I hope for her sake she does keep it. It's a good discussion point, at least. 0417 063 963. That is the text line. Always fantastic to have you. And thanks for those who have texted in today. We'll get to your messages in a moment. Also within this last hour, the Pinneroo Project. You may remember I talked about this about a year or two ago. I want to provide an update because it would appear as if this is going as well as I had hoped it to. And I think there is a real blueprint here for all of the communities listening. Regional South Australia, regional Australia, wherever you may be. So we'll get to all of that and more after we start with a bit of ABBA. Mamma Mia. Thanks for joining us, everyone. Very good afternoon to you.

0: Yes, great to have you as Around to SA further moves through this Thursday, the 16th of July. Hopefully your afternoon's been terrific up until this point. The best is still yet to come, I hope, as well. And if you've been a part of our text line, let's get into what you have to say on 0417 063 963. And we're going to start with our topic from last hour. We had Dr. Nicola Santafanti on. She's the Shadow Minister for Primary Industries and Regional Development. As we are fast approaching the deadline for the algal bloom assistance packages for commercial fishers to run out. And she's asking the question, along with a handful of others as well, okay, once that expires, now what? And at least from where I sit, outside looking in, it would appear as if the recovery for commercial fishers is going to take a little while. So I would be surprised from where I sit if we weren't to see more assistance coming our way as to whatever that might look like. But again, we'll wait and see what the government comes to. They've got a couple of weeks to make a decision. Fred goes another direction. And I will say this was an impassioned set of texts, and I'm not going to pretend to confirm or deny what Fred is saying, but I think it is an interesting discussion to have as the balance between commercial fishers versus recreational. So I'll read out a couple of things within this, Fred. I won't read the full message, but he says, "It makes me sick in my stomach that you all keep blaming the algal bloom, but you never ever mention the real problem. That's the nets out there killing everything and ripping out grass. No cuttlefish because all the snapper out there are eating everything." And then what the letters don't take, the snapper eat. "Netters are coming from everywhere. Now we can't catch a fish except for snapper. We don't need bait for that." He says, "What a joke. You pay commercial fishers a pay packet because they don't catch. What about the recreational fishers? We pay our taxes. We pay for our boats, bait, etc. No help, but what, $15 off a rego? Big deal. What about the little shop on the corner getting shut down because they can't afford it? Do you help them? No. What a joke." It's an interesting discussion. So first and foremost, being a commercial fisher means you are relying on that as a business to survive. And so I can understand that with a natural disaster coming in play, that assistance comes in place to help them to survive. If you're a recreational fisher, there's an assumption made there that you have other income that hasn't been affected by this. So I completely understand while commercial fishers have been helped out here. Further to your point, however, in regards to, well, how do we go about balancing between commercial fishers and recreational? I would say it's not a battle you're going to win, Fred, because we rely quite heavily on seafood, not necessarily for our exports, where they make up a solid percentage, but not a big percentage of what South Australia has. But it's a big part of our identity. You talk about Eyre Peninsula, for example, and, well, a fair few of the coastlines across South Australia. It's a big part of identity. So I would say that commercial fishers are going to receive priority over the recreational fisher. With that in mind, found it interesting a couple of years ago, the SA government brought in their own strategy as to try to find out more ways to incentivize people to be into fishing, whether that's coming from interstate into South Australia or getting people who are South Australians to fish more. And so how they end up striking that balance more and more down the line, I'm interested to see, but I appreciate the message nonetheless, Fred, and your passion for the particular topic. I appreciate you touching base. First hour of the program. Wine Australia's National Vintage Report came out, and unsurprisingly, not super positive reading. South Australia still has over half the crush of the country. However, of course, there is a significant transition in place. And the question that I ask that doesn't have an answer, there's no data to support this yet, but I'd be interested to know what the balance would be between people who are thinking of leaving the industry versus those who have already done it. And my argument being is that I don't think people can afford to wait too much longer, so they'll make the jump into other industries, and then government assistance may not even be required, which I'm sure the state government might not necessarily be hoping for, but it would be their idea that the private industry sorts themselves out. So, on the text line, Eddie says, "Yeah, I've seen on the news that they're demolishing McLaren Vale. Used to go there fairly often with my family in Adelaide many years ago now," and he's got a crying face as an emoji at the end of all of that. It's not that they're demolishing the towns, right? And McLaren Vale, there's still a lot. It's just you've got smatterings of vineyards and those within the wine industry, be it growing the grapes or putting together wine, etc. Just you have smatterings that are deciding to leave the industry. It's whether or not they get the assistance that other countries have gotten in terms of pulling up all of their vineyards and also helping them transition to other things, which I know from from where I sit, I come at this from a real sadness because I love Australian wine. And having so many great wineries within our state is something we should be incredibly proud of. It's what we market ourselves as. It's agritourism. It's a huge part of what we have in regional SA. But on the other side of things, if you have people transitioning away from the wine industry, they're going into other industries which may be a benefit to us in the future as well. Like all sorts of different things that you can grow. I mean, there's people looking into hemp, for example, and what that might look like, and other fruit varieties. And there's a whole wide world of things that you could do with your land. It's just not wine. So 0417 063 963 is the text line if you'd like to be a part of our show. It's Around SA.
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2: 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It's more powerful than you think. 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

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You put your money in for a great item, and then, of course, that goes towards West Coast Youth and Community Support. But also, tomorrow, 3 till 7 at Sharky's Bar. Now, I'll forgive you for missing the last hour of the program tomorrow for that. I'm not mad, I'm just disappointed. No, I'm just kidding. Sharky's Bar from 3 till 7. Grab yourself a raffle ticket on the way in for your chance to win a prize, or from the prize pool, I should say, valued nearly $4,000. Challenge your mates on the electronic darts and the shuffleboard tables. $10 to play, and all of that money also going directly to West Coast Youth and Community Support, who, of course, we're doing all of this for so that they can raise money for a new 12-seater bus. So, thanks to our great friends at Priceline Pharmacy, Community Bank Air Peninsula, Kemp Real Estate, Mitre 10 and Total Tools, Port Lincoln. 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And if you haven't been a part of it so far, no better time than the present for you to go to the website and get all of the details for that. 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We'll wrap all of this up next on Around SA.

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14: Hello, I'm Michaela Carr. The rising cost of living has led to Australian householders spending less. According to new figures from the Commonwealth Bank, consumer spending was down 0.3% in June. It says rising interest rates and fluctuating fuel costs are the reasons why Australians have tightened the belt. New South Wales authorities have confirmed a second case of bird flu in that state. The petrel was discovered at Hawke's Nest on the state's mid-north coast. Another seabird found in New South Wales tested positive to the H5 strain 2 weeks ago. A Melbourne teenager charged with terrorism-related offences has been released on bail. The 18-year-old has been in custody for 4 months after being accused of collecting extremist videos and bomb-making manuals. Prosecutors say they will go to the Supreme Court to appeal against his release. The head of the Tamworth Music Festival has stepped down as he awaits sentencing for sexually touching a woman without consent. Joel Albrick will find out his fate later this month after pleading guilty to the charge. US troops under 30 will be screened for their testosterone level. The Defence Secretary has announced the move, saying it's aimed at helping American soldiers perform at their best. And a huge data centre in Sydney's northwest is becoming a reality. Macquarie Technology has bought land at Macquarie Park for $240 million. The site is to house a multi-billion dollar data centre.
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14: Argentina will face Spain in the final of the World Cup after downing England 2-1 this morning. England was the first to score, with Anthony Gordon finding the back of the net in the 55th minute. That was before a long-range goal from Enzo Fernandez and Lautaro Martinez beat the keeper in stoppage time to seal Argentina's victory. In the AFL tonight, Geelong hosts St Kilda at Cardinia Park, while in the NRL, Penrith plays the Broncos at Panthers Stadium. That's the latest news and sport.
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8: On West Coast waters, a northerly winds to 15 knots, seas below 1 metre. The swell southwesterlies to 3 metres. On central waters, a northerly winds to 15 knots, seas below 1 metre. The swell southwesterlies to 3 metres. And on Spencer Gulf waters, variable winds below 10 knots, seas below half a metre. And the swell south to southwesterlies below 1 metre, increasing to 2 metres south of Cowell to Wallaroo.
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16: 5CC Weather Watch.
8: On the west coast, continuing sunny with northeasterly winds to 30 kilometres per hour. Daytime temps between 17 and 20 degrees. Tonight getting down to be rather chilly, between 2 and 7 degrees. On the eastern air peninsula, and a sunny afternoon with light winds. Daytime temps around 17 degrees. Tonight getting down to around 2 degrees. And to the lower EP, sunny with light winds and daytime temps around 17 degrees. Overnight temps falling between 1 to 4 degrees tonight.
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28: Showtime! Top of the afternoon to you, Amanda. How are you today?
26: I'm well, thank you for asking. I'm feeling a bit better today.
28: You look better.
26: Thank you. I'm raw dogging it, meaning I haven't had any podrick. So let me know if giant lanyards of mucus come out of my nose, Brendan.
28: Lanyards of mucus. I'm going to start the show with this question. Would you rather fuel up your vehicle before work, on the way in, or on the way home?
26: Always on the way in, but I, you know,
28: you always
26: what
28: do
26: like.
28: It on the way in.
26: Oh, no. Well, I'd rather, you know what I'm like, is that I've stopped doing this. I used to let it go right down to the wire. As you know, we were once filming something at my place, you and me. You arrived at my place. In the meantime, I'd run out of petrol and was stuck in the harbour tunnel here in Sydney and had to be towed.
28: And your husband and I just made chat.
26: While you waited for me, and I couldn't even pretend it hadn't happened.
28: And then your car showed up on a flatbed truck.
26: Of all the days for you to be and there, I couldn't even lie about it.
28: We didn't even say a word,
26: oh,
28: and
26: you
28: told us both to shut up.
26: So now I've tried and be the person who fills up every chance I can.
28: Because I haven't filled up, so that means on the way home after the show, I'm going to.
26: And see, it's weighing on your mind.
28: Well, I'm on the motorcycle.
26: Morning you should have thought enough about afternoon you to know you don't want to do that.
28: Yeah, but I was running late to get to the Fun Factory and I wanted to be here so there was no problems. And now on the way home, and the particular motorcycle I'm riding today, you know, the one with the big ape hangers and the flames on the tank, its fuel gauge doesn't really work. So I use the odometer and I know it's good for 200 kilometres. So it's up to 198. So there's a good chance after I cut through all the traffic, and you go to take off and then back. And then you've got to flick it over to reserve.
26: And it's a very obvious bike. People will laugh.
28: It's got a big cam in it. So once you try to, I was trying to start now. Is that you?
26: That's me.
28: That's you just starting. Anyway, that's my decision, man. Action packed show today. As you drink some water.
26: Yeah, okay? Tell me.
28: Well, Double A Chattery, are you all right?
26: Yeah.
28: I'll switch your mic off. Double A Chattery starts today or drops today, and I'm fascinated by what you and your friend Anita McGregor are talking about.
26: Anita has said to me, in the same way that you do, she watches me slice bread and she is terrified because I'm left-handed. You say the same thing. You say I look like the chef from The Muppets when I'm cutting things.
28: Someone's controlling your hands.
26: So we thought we would discuss being left-handed.
28: Also, Instagram makes its return, and we can't do anything until we do the Fast Five. It's Jonesy and Amanda driving you home.
1: 5CC.

0: Hello there. It's Jonesy and Amanda driving you home this Thursday afternoon.
1: How fast can this thing go?
2: Faster than the speed of light.
3: Jonesy and Amanda.
2: Fast Five.
0: The Fast Five is here. Five questions. Can you go all the way and answer all five questions correctly? If you do that, Amanda will say...
4: You will be getting a $250 fuel voucher and you can use that to fill up on the way to work or on the way home. We actually don't mind.
0: Let's ask Kelly of Camden. Hello, Kelly.
5: Hi, how are you going?
0: Kelly, we are well. Do you fuel up on the way to work or on the way home from work?
5: On the way home.
4: Yeah. Do you? Can you be bothered? Doesn't it weigh on your mind that, oh, that's right, I've got to get fuel?
5: Yeah, I leave it to the last lot of K's until I've got 25 kilometres left I have no choice.
0: You're
5: but
0: like
5: to get
0: in
5: it.
0: Mad Max and the gauge is...
5: Yep.
4: So you do it not by choice, but you do it because that's how you work. That's how your brain goes.
5: That's how I work, yep.
0: That's how Kelly rolls. Yeah. Also, filling up on the way home is a good way to pick up milk and other commensurables you need.
4: Do you do that on your bike? Yeah. Do you do that?
0: Sometimes I'll pick up some milk,
4: And those anvils that I've ordered that you collect
0: you know
4: for
0: what?
4: Me?
0: During COVID, and remember how everyone went nuts for dunny paper? My local Ampol service station always had a good supply of toilet paper, the big quilt and 30, or not 30 pack, what is it? It was a big pack. And I'd strap that on the back of my bike.
4: Everyone thought, he's got some issues.
0: And I used to be a little bit...
4: No one was racing through the traffic. Let him through, everyone.
0: I used to be a little bit shy about, my toilet paper. You know, I'd bury it in the trolley and stuff like that. But the pandemic... It didn't matter.
4: No, it was a sign of being rich.
0: Now I don't care.
4: Like having gold bars. Kelly, here's question number one. How many bases are there in baseball?
5: Four.
4: Yes, four of that. One, two, three, and including home base.
0: Home base. When was the last time you got to home base, Amanda?
4: I can't run that far.
0: Kelly, let's play Sing It Back to Me.
6: Can you sing it for me?
7: Sing it back. Just sing it to me.
6: Sing it back to me.
4: Kelly, I think you will know this song. When this minstrel stops singing, it's your turn. Here we go.
0: Here we go.
8: Sing us a song, you're a piano man. Sing us a song tonight.
0: Go, Kelly.
5: Well, oh my God, I've just gone in one blank. Sing us a song tonight. Well, we're all in the mood for the melody. And you got a feeling all right.
4: Oh, nicely done.
0: Where does Kelly stop and Billy start?
8: Well, we're all in the mood.
4: Nicely
8: for
4: done.
8: Melody, and you got us feeling all right.
4: Question number three for you, Kelly. Which country hosts La Tomatina? This is the world's biggest food fight. Oof, how annoying. We're around 20,000 participants. Yeah?
5: What was it? Can you repeat
4: it's
5: that again?
4: It's called
5: please?
4: Which country hosts La Tomatina? It's the world's biggest food fight. 20,000 participants throw 100 metric tons of overripe tomatoes at each other.
0: Which country does it?
5: Oh,
4: Kelly.
0: You know, it's a shame the project's gone because that's all they ever ran on that show, the La Tomatina Festival.
4: Oh, as someone who finds food fights irritating,
0: I don't like
4: it. It drives me crazy.
0: I remember seeing the Great Race as a kid. Remember the big pie fight?
4: Yeah.
0: I just didn't get it.
4: Well, this is a great ad for Nappy Sand, though, isn't it?
0: It's true. Do you know the answer to that question? Which country hosts La Tomatina, the world's biggest food fight, where around 20,000 participants gather to throw over 100 metric tons of overripe tomatoes at each other? Waleed Ali is sitting at home going, man, I miss doing that. I miss that gig. The Fast Five. It's Jonesy and Amanda driving you home.
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0: Hello there, it's Jonesy and Amanda across Australia driving you home this Thursday afternoon.
1: Well, the World Cup, you know, I live in a suburb of Sydney where there's a big sports pub on the corner and it's been fabulous while the World Cup's on. It's still going, funnily enough. But there's a lot of Irish, a lot of Scottish, a lot of English who live in that, who are backpackers. A
0: lot of drinking.
1: And a lot of Brazilians. So it's been fun looking at all the different cultures going to that pub when the games are on very early in the morning. A lot of people were there from 4 o'clock this morning to watch England play. And England, sadly, if for them, lost. Mm. And I think I was going for them because I wanted, you know, I kind of wanted this for England, I think.
0: Me too.
1: Yeah. I mean, they've got this heat wave. They don't have air conditioning. They need something, don't they?
0: Yeah.
1: They've got political unrest at the moment. They don't have air conditioning. Mm-hmm. Let's see what we can do. But no, it didn't happen. And lots of little babies. You see little footage of kids in the crowd crying. It's really hard stuff. I know it is. But I saw this fantastic thing, reasons I could never play in a World Cup, it said. And I think I can relate to all of them. I'll read you through the list.
0: Okay, good.
1: Number one, I'd forget which way we're shooting.
0: Oh.
1: What do you mean?
0: You know, I have a visceral flashback. When I was a kid, I went to school in England. I was 5 years of age. My dad got transferred over there for work. I was an Australian in England. And this was back when no one had any, we were just convicts. And we went over there and they put me out on the soccer field and I booted the ball the wrong way and it went straight in the goal. And I went, how good's that?
1: Didn't you do that in AFL too?
0: No, that's when the ball bananaed off my foot. I was kicking it to another player and it got a goal for our team. But everyone saw what I was trying to do.
1: Were you trying to kick it to another player on the other team?
0: He said, kick it to me. And I kicked it to him. Put a banana off my foot.
1: And the game was a goal.
0: Sadly, dribbled through the... And the other dads, hey, Jonesy, how good's your kid?
1: Yeah. How about this? Number two, I'd be too scared to tackle someone in case I hurt their feelings. I'd be like that. I don't think I'm competitive enough. Mm. I'd ask the referee if I could sit on the bench. That'd be me. I'd be distracted by the crowd doing the chants. This would be the one for me. I'd be jealous of the crowd having fun while I had to play. It's all right for you lot. Why can't I join you and have a beer and eat a packet of chips?
0: You have so much FOMO.
1: I'd apologise every time I got the ball. I'd panic if someone passed me the ball. I'd roll my eyes if there was extra time. Oh, come on, everyone. Haven't we finished? I'd forget my boots. This is a big one for me. I'd need to pee.
0: Yeah.
1: And this is one for you. I'd wave at the camera.
0: Hey, I'm on TV.
1: I'm on TV. It's funny, a few people this morning, I was just walking with my dog near where everyone had been watching the game, and a few people had said, you know, Australia is very competitive with England when it comes to cricket, when it comes to football, all those sorts of things. But kind of this morning, a lot of them were saying, I wanted this for them.
0: We wanted that for them. Well, so now it's Spain and Argentina.
1: Spain and Argentina.
0: I think you know, I like Spain. I like Torito.
1: And I love Miguel Maestre.
0: I like their work ethic. It suits me. Working 9 till 11. What a way to make believe.
1: AM or PM? I'm always confused.
0: And they like a good sleep.
1: Don't they just?
0: It's Jonesy and Amanda driving you home.
2: 5CC.
3: Jonesy and Amanda.
4: New to drive.
1: Tell us how your cat's a bit of an a-hole.
5: It's not actually my cat. It's a friend of mine. She got to about 6 months of age and she was suddenly not eating. Took her to the vet and discovered that she had eaten a Dungeons and Dragons figurine. And it was now stuck in her gut.
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13: Hello, I'm Michaela Carr. There have now been 15 cases of bird flu in Australia. New South Wales has a second infection, with a petrel discovered at Hawke's Nest on the mid-north coast testing positive for the H5 strain. Police investigating an alleged childcare abuses say they've identified several potential victims in remote South Australia. Hamish Tate is accused of more than 300 offences in Sydney. Federal Police Detective Acting Inspector Emmanuel Sardoulias says they're still identifying victims.
14: The local contact point has received over 300 calls in relation to information that could be provided.
13: Prosecutors will go to the Victorian Supreme Court to appeal against the bailing of a teenager who's facing terrorism-related offences. The 18-year-old has been released today after being in custody for 4 months for allegedly collecting extremist videos and bomb-making manuals. The number of Australians who fail drug tests at work is soaring, with amphetamines making up 6 out of every 10 positive test. A report by the Drug Detection Agency says the most at-risk industries include transport, construction and manufacturing. The PM will skip the Northern Territory's Garma Festival this year after vowing to never miss the Indigenous event. Anthony Albanese says he's taking leave instead as he hasn't had a day off all year. And Pauline Hanson has been spotted poolside with billionaire Gina Rinehart at a luxury resort in Sicily. The One Nation leader is taking a break from her speaking tour in England.
0: Your sport now. 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
13: Argentina has set up a World Cup final against Spain, coming from behind to beat England 2-1. Former England midfielder Paul Merson has told Sky the result has left him flat.
6: Disappointing to be 1-0 up. We've not long left in a semi-final of the World Cup and sort of backfired. We went defensive, tried to do what we did against Mexico and Norway, and it hasn't worked.
13: In the AFL, Geelong takes on St Kilda tonight, while in the NRL, Penrith hosts Brisbane. That's the latest news and sport.
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16: On the west coast, continuing sunny with northeasterly winds to 30 kilometres per hour. Daytime temps between 17 and 20 degrees. Tonight getting down to be rather chilly, between 2 and 7 degrees. On the eastern air peninsula, and a sunny afternoon with light winds. Daytime temps around 17 degrees. Tonight getting down to around 2 degrees. And to the lower EP, sunny with light winds and daytime temps around 17 degrees. Overnight temps falling between 1 to 4 degrees tonight.
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28: Jonesy and Amanda, those are names that you would never forget.
29: It's showtime!
30: Are you feeling better? That's what all our readers want to know. That's the big thing at the moment. I've got the little kids outside the building holding a homage to you.
31: Holding up a giant strepsil.
30: They've got a strepsil.
31: Well, like, I've now got... that Bonnie Tyler is no longer with us, I could take her stash. That'd be a sensitive thing to say.
30: Oh, you know, it's history.
31: Her family would be thrilled. She only passed away this week.
30: Well, there's a lot been happening. I tell you what, speaking of passing away, Sam Neill, who we lost this week and we're saddened about. Have you seen the train wreck of a eulogy that Alec Baldwin has done?
31: You know, it came up on my socials, but his eye bags were so big, I couldn't handle watching it. Was it a train wreck?
30: It's possibly the worst thing I've ever
31: seen. And we do terrible eulogies.
30: You know, if you say backdoor brag, this is front door brag.
31: Okay, we'll have to talk about that. But coming up next, everyone is obsessed with the kids' show Bluey, but the penny has just dropped for someone and for me. About the parents' jobs. We'll talk about it next.
30: It's Jonesy and Amanda driving you home.
15: 5CC.

0: Well, across Australia, it's Driving Amanda. Driving you home.
1: If you start telling a story, I might just say, I've heard this. We've worked together for 20 years. I've heard it.
0: Remember the time you human sculled me?
1: Once.
0: You human sculled me, okay? I had that joke about being in the wilderness, finding a skull.
1: Heard it.
0: And you go, human skull.
1: Well, I don't remember. Yeah. You'd never told me the story before.
0: Yeah, but it was one of my stand-up bits.
1: How was I to
0: and
1: know?
0: And it works out that I'm in the wilderness. I find a skull. I call the cops. They tell me to wait where I am. They'll send a crack squad to come and check it out. While I'm there, I ponder my own mortality. I'm looking at the skull. Who were they? Where'd they come from? Why did they have antlers?
1: Yeah.
0: And people would laugh at that.
1: But how was I to know that was the joke?
0: As soon as I found a skull once, and you go, human skull.
1: It's a normal question
0: to
1: ask.
0: It was like you're on a game show.
1: It's a normal question to ask.
0: I'm just saying, if you say a dog works in customs, then I would say, liably, it's going to sniff stuff out, because that's what they do.
1: Let me move on. We spoke yesterday.
0: I wish you would.
1: About cats being a-holes.
0: Oh, yeah, yeah.
1: Well, why don't you join in, Brendan? So we spoke about, because cats, I'm not a cat, I'm nothing against cats,
0: mm-hmm.
1: But I don't have a cat. You've got two cats. Cats can be tricky.
0: Well, they're passed on now.
1: Cats can be tricky, and I know that. But we're asking people to dob in their a-hole cats. This is a call we took yesterday from Chris. Tell us how your cat's a bit of an a-hole.
2: It's not actually my cat. It's a friend of mine. She got to about 6 months of age and she was suddenly not eating. Took her to the vet and discovered that she had eaten a Dungeons and Dragons figurine and it was now stuck in her gut.
1: And they're pointy and sharp.
0: Yeah.
2: Well, it cost him $30,000.
0: No.
2: He had to eat into the money he'd saved up for his wedding.
1: Oh.
0: And he's into Dungeons and Dragons. He's getting married. That's an upside.
1: No need for that. Well, I was watching the news the other night. Mm. It's not just cats that eat random things. Have a listen to this.
3: Well, a black Labrador has had to be carried off Scotland's highest mountain after becoming sick from eating discarded cannabis left on the trail. Tokyo, a 25-kilo lab, was halfway up the mountain when she lost the use of her back legs and started drifting in and out of consciousness. Her owner, a dog trainer from Surrey, realised there was no way to get her down without help, saying, "I genuinely thought I was going to lose her." But a mountain rescue team had just the skills required, stretchering Tokyo down the 1,345-metre peak to a local vet. She's now been given the all clear with her owner writing, "Please be aware that discarded drugs and other toxic substances can sometimes be found even in the most beautiful outdoor places. It was something I never imagined we would encounter."
0: Well.
1: Tokyo was rewarded with a Tim Tam.
0: And a Labrador. So imagine a Labrador with the munchies.
1: Amen.
0: Put Pink Floyd Dark Side of the Moon on.
1: So yesterday it was the cat's turn.
0: Yes.
1: I don't think we should play favourites today. Dob in a dog.
0: Ah, dob in a dog?
1: Dob in a dog.
0: My dirty dog or?
1: Just dob in a dog. You say, my cat's an a-hole today. The dogs are saying, hold my beer. I've got a story.
0: The troll drum.
1: Give him some cannabis.
0: It's Jonesy and Amanda driving you home for Jam Nation.
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0: Hello there, it's Jonesy Demanda across Australia driving you home this Thursday afternoon. And yesterday, my cat, the a-hole. Today, it's the dog's day.
1: Well, we thought it was only fair that we let dogs have a go.
0: Mm-hmm.
1: Dogs will eat anything, as this story attests.
2: Well, a black Labrador has had to be carried off Scotland's highest mountain after becoming sick from eating discarded cannabis left on the trail.
0: Who has discarded cannabis?
1: Is that your only question from that whole story?
0: Where is this discarded
1: cannabis? So the tribal drum is beating for, well, yeah, dobbing a dog. Chomp on anything.
0: That's a man, by the way. Robin has joined
1: us. What'd your dog eat?
3: Well, I cooked a whole roast beef for the family. Would have fed about six people. I thought I'd let it rest on the bench. Went, had a quick shower, came out of the bathroom, and my dog was standing there looking guilty and did this massive burp. And I went out to the kitchen and there was no roast beef.
0: Had it eaten the whole thing?
1: Oh.
0: Are we guessing it's a Labrador?
3: He was actually Lab Cross Healer.
0: Oh.
3: So, yeah.
1: Wow. That burp's a giveaway.
0: So you've got the... Why would they cross those two breeds together?
1: Oh, they'd be fantastic.
0: No, they'd be nuts.
1: They'd be fantastic.
0: They'd eat everything and run around like a nut.
1: That's brilliant. Thank you, Robin.
0: Thanks, Robin. Lila has joined us.
1: Hi, Lila. What did your dog eat?
4: Oh, well, my poor little miniature poodle, Astro, one of my birthdays, he got into the balloons and it was one of those long sort of party balloons.
1: Yes.
4: And we were going, what's that? A couple of days later, what's that blue thing sticking out of his bum? And my dad, poor dad, he started pulling and it just never stopped.
1: Like a magic trick.
4: It was all intact. It was like a magic trick. Just never ended.
1: I'd love to see the look on the dog's face.
0: Dog's going, yeah.
1: Yeah, oh, that would have been the best feeling in the world.
0: Was there another balloon there the next day?
4: It was a funny day.
1: Oh,
4: yeah,
1: thank you.
0: Thanks a lot. Didn't answer the question. Sarah has joined us.
1: Hello, Sarah. What'd your dog eat?
5: So I'll just start with I work in the veterinary industry, so I've seen a lot. But the one that comes to mind was the pug that ate the Lego set.
1: Oh.
5: And the majority of the Lego made its way out, and they just happened to be all red bricks.
1: What do you mean?
5: So he was very
1: selective
5: with his choice of Lego pieces.
0: Right.
1: So they were red going in and red coming out. It wasn't blood. He's just eating he's only ate the red pieces.
0: Yeah, he just ate the red ones.
5: Just ate the red ones. Yep.
1: Wow. Because what a rock star.
0: Dogs, are they colorblind dogs?
5: They are to red.
0: Okay.
5: So they're red and, I believe, green colorblind, so it was extra impressive.
1: Yes.
0: Well, if it managed to assemble something.
1: I know.
0: The Millennium Falcon came out.
1: Thank you.
0: It's Jonesy Demanda driving you home for Jam Nation.
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13: 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Dragons centre Keely Brown has signed a contract extension, keeping the 23-year-old in the Red V until the end of the 2028 NRLW season. Wallaroos duo Maya Stewart and Tia Hines have been named in the New South Wales Waratahs starting side for Saturday's Super Rugby Women's semi-final against the Western Force. The Queensland Reds take on Fiji in this weekend's other semi-final. And Adelaide Thunderbirds premiership star Matilda Garrett admits she was brought to tears after learning she'd made the Diamond Squad for her first Commonwealth Games in Glasgow.
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11: Hello, I'm Michaela Carr. The rising cost of living has led to Australian households spending less. According to new figures from the Commonwealth Bank, consumer spending was down 0.3% in June. It says rising interest rates and fluctuating fuel costs are the reasons why Australians have tightened the belt. Federal police have identified several victims of an accused Sydney childcare abuser in South Australia. Hamish Tate is accused of more than 300 offences in Sydney. Detective Acting Inspector Emmanuel Sardoulias says there are still 16 victims yet to be identified.
12: We hope that with your help in relation to these images today, we can reduce that figure even more.
11: A second case of bird flu has been confirmed in New South Wales. The petrel had been found at Hawk's Nest on the state's mid-north coast. It comes a fortnight after another seabird was found there and tested positive to the H5 strain. Police have charged a driver over an explosive multi-truck crash at a rest stop on the Hume Highway in New South Wales last month. Six semi-trailers were destroyed in the incident when two trucks collided and caught fire before that spread to four other trucks. A 28-year-old man is accused of negligent driving, and the Prime Minister says he needs a day off and won't be going to this year's Garma Festival in the Northern Territory. He once vowed never to miss the Indigenous event, but says this year he's taking leave instead.
0: Your sport now. Ampol Hallett Place. Best takeaway curries in town. Phone orders and takeaway.
11: England's World Cup coach says he knows he'll cop criticism after this morning's 2-1 semi-final loss to Argentina. Thomas Tuchel coming under pressure for some subs when England was 1-0 up. But he says that's football.
13: It makes no sense to engage in that and lose my head. I'm responsible for them. I took them, so I take the criticism. That's just the way it is.
11: And Brisbane forward Cam Rayner is likely to line up against former AFL teammate Brandon Stasevich when the Lions take on West Coast on Saturday. That's the latest news and sport.
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14: For the West Coast tomorrow, sunny with patches of morning frost south of Strooky Bay. Winds north to northeasterly around 15 to 25 kilometres an hour. Overnight temperatures falling to between 2 and 7, with daytime temperatures reaching between 18 and 21. The eastern air peninsula areas of frost and the chance of fog in the morning. A sunny afternoon though, light winds, overnight temperatures getting down to around 2, with daytime temperatures reaching around 18. For the lower air peninsula, patches of frost and the chance of fog in the morning. Mostly sunny afternoon with light winds becoming northerly 15 to 20 kilometres an hour in the morning, then becoming light around the middle of the day. Overnight temperatures falling to between 1 and 4, with daytime temperatures reaching around 18.
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0: Hello there, it's Jonesy and Amanda across Australia, driving you home.
1: Money,
2: extra cash,
3: any money, Jonesy and Amanda's.
0: Well, can you have the cash? 10 questions, 60 seconds on the clock. You could pass if you don't know an answer. We'll come back to that question if time permits. You get all the questions right, $1,000 for you.
4: That's right. You can turn it into $2,000 by answering a bonus question, but it is double or nothing.
0: Dave is in Ingadine. Hello, Dave.
4: Hi, Dave.
5: Hello, how are you?
0: We're very well.
5: Dane.
0: Sorry. Dane. Hello, Dane.
5: That's all right.
0: Dane.
5: Not a problem.
0: No, we've got to get your name right.
4: What's this wee business?
0: No, I got in trouble before for little Evie that was on his...
4: Izzy. Just stop, Brendan.
0: I said, good on you, mate. And you said, well, it's a girl.
4: I think Izzy's a girl.
0: Izzy? Now, yeah. Wonderful.
4: Dane, let's see what we can do. We've got 10 questions,
5: Love
4: 60
5: it.
4: Seconds. If you're not sure, say pass, okay? We might have time to come back.
5: Yeah. All right, beautiful. I'll give it a go. Thank you.
4: Please do, Dane, because here we go. Question number one. How many inches in a foot?
5: Pass.
4: Question two. Rose and blush are shades of what colour?
5: Red.
4: Question three. Buongiorno is hello in which language?
5: Italian.
4: Question four. Which animal is involved in a game of polo?
5: A horse.
4: Question five. Broome is a town in which Australian state?
5: Western Australia.
4: Question six. Who sang the song Diamonds Are a Girl's Best Friend?
5: Pass.
4: Question seven. What force keeps objects on the ground?
5: Gravity.
4: Question eight. The slang word riz is short for what?
5: Pass.
4: Question nine. Victoria is famous for making what? Victoria.
5: The what? Victoria?
4: Victoria.
5: Oh. Pies.
4: No. Did you say pies?
0: I thought you said pass.
4: No, they make coffee. Victoria makes coffee.
5: Okay. Very good. At least we got a few.
4: You got a few. Let's go. Inch, how many inches in a foot? It's 12.
5: Yes. Okay. Well, yeah. Didn't know that one.
4: That's right. And I don't know if you'll know this one. Who sang the song Diamonds Are a Girl's Best Friend? It was Marilyn Monroe.
5: You know what? I probably would have said Britney Spears or something. No
4: fair
5: idea.
4: Fair enough too. And the slang word riz is short for charisma. Yeah.
0: You'd hear that, Dane.
5: Oh, that made
4: when people say Dane's got riz, now you know.
5: Time, I would have, oh, good. I've never heard it, but hopefully I do soon.
0: Dane, I would imagine a lot of people are saying he's got the riz.
4: He's got the riz.
5: Yeah. Maybe after today.
0: After
4: today. Doesn't know 12 inches, but got the
5: Love it.
4: Dane, thank you for playing.
0: Thank you, mate. If you would like to be a part of Instagram, jonesydemanda.com.au, we'll have another crack tomorrow. It's Jonesy Demanda driving you home for Jam Nation.
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11: For the west coast tomorrow, sunny with patches of morning frost south of Strooky Bay. Winds north to northeasterly around 15 to 25 kilometres an hour. Overnight temperatures falling to between 2 and 7, with daytime temperatures reaching between 18 and 21. The eastern air peninsula, areas of frost and the chance of fog in the morning. A sunny afternoon though, light winds, overnight temperatures getting down to around 2, with daytime temperatures reaching around 18. For the lower air peninsula, patches of frost and the chance of fog in the morning. Mostly sunny afternoon with light winds becoming northerly 15 to 20 kilometres an hour in the morning, then becoming light around the middle of the day. Overnight temperatures falling to between 1 and 4, with daytime temperatures reaching around 18.
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14: All right, on the show today, small thing, big joy. Really need that today. Your stories about your weakest claim to fame. If you've got a weak, and I mean really weak claim to fame, we're here for it. You can text me yours, 0475 031043. Coming up next, small thing, big joy. What is it for you?

0: of your dreams.
1: All right, Rhea, what's it for you? Small thing, big joint.
2: Mine is when a miracle happens and you get an empty seat on a plane. Because these days they jam all the flights.
3: Yes.
2: You know, so hard to get a spare one. I had a full row with me.
1: What?
2: But then there was a lady complaining. So I had all three seats taken. The lady in the middle was complaining that she ordered, I don't even know how you do that, a window seat. So she was kicking up a
1: What do you mean you don't know how you do it? When you pre-book a flight, you can pick your seat.
2: Yes, but like I think she meant, she said, oh, anyway. I think she meant earlier in the, if I'm not going to get into it because it's boring, but... Oh. But she was complaining.
1: You've made it now really weird. Everyone listens going, what is going on with this? What's the hidden
2: story?
1: She
2: didn't mean the check-in. She meant when she first ordered the ticket through her travel agent. But I didn't want to get into that because that's boring. That's why I was trying to move on with it.
1: I said I really needed you to step up. You're now falling to pieces like England did.
2: I'm rattled. 2-1.
1: Hey, I told you, don't do that. I'm on the ropes, man. I'm on the ropes. Patsy.
3: I'll resurrect this,
1: thank
3: Liam.
1: You, thank you,
3: small
1: thank
3: thing,
1: you.
3: Small thing, big joy. I got home from work yesterday and my mum, she's an avid preserver of fruits and maker of jam, and she just left this tiniest little bottle of jam that she'd made, a batch of lemon and ginger jam. I'll bring some into the team tomorrow. She's made some for everyone and I've just made my day. So for lunch, I had toast with jam, mum's fresh jam.
1: Oh, that's... Team,
3: English.
1: I've got to be
3: Come
1: honest.
3: On,
2: English people love jam.
3: The vibes,
1: I'm taking a vibe check right now, and it's.
2: Does anyone maybe else?
1: All,
2: on the team
1: all you've
2: have
1: given
2: one?
1: Me is preserved fruit and some dull ass story about a lady in a sea chair.
2: You asked a follow up question.
1: No, wisdom. No, I will not give in to the darkness. The show must go on. Small thing, big joy. I have actually thought of a small thing, big joy. I took my daughter shopping today to get some food. She was going back to uni for a couple of days. And I needed to get a new water bottle. You know, these days, everyone must have a giant mega bottle of water in case we're not near 80 litres of water at any time during the day.
2: You need a canteen.
1: 10 years ago, we were quite happy being dehydrated. The world ran for decades. Now we all... Look at this thing.
2: That is huge.
1: What do you guys, 2-3 litres? What do I need this for?
2: That's massive.
1: It's huge, right? It's about a litre and a half. Anyway, I got this.
2: Uh-huh.
1: Do you know what my daughter done? She cleaned it out for me and filled it out with water and gave it to me.
3: Oh,
1: that small act.
3: Really sweet.
1: This was 4 days ago. Mm. I haven't stopped thinking about that. It's a small act like that. Mm. But you don't expect it from the kids.
2: No, that's actually very sweet.
1: She was like, don't make such a big deal out about you. This is a big deal. This is a big deal. It means that your awareness is now at 19, extending from 3 inches in front of your own face.
3: Yes.
1: This is a big moment for us.
2: You've
1: seen
2: another
1: there's
2: person.
1: Another human here. You've looked up. My God, how long have you been there? 19 years of your life.
2: I wonder what they might need.
1: Yeah. Christian, small thing, big joy. When it's bin night, you get home, the bins have already been put out. Pure joy. Christian, small thing, big joy. This is from Louitha in Sydney. Big Lego fan. Trying to convert my 5-year-old, getting her to build her own. She has finally built her first Lego thing.
3: Wow.
1: A castle.
2: Oh my God.
1: A frozen castle, all by herself, following the instructions. So proud. You should be. That's a great moment.
2: Prodigy baby.
1: And then this guy. Christian, my small thing, big joy, England losing.
2: Hey, come on now. Come on now. No, don't
3: Rio,
2: kick him while he's down.
1: This close, Keith. I've got your number, Keith. I'm this close. Don't push me today.
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2: The West Coast tomorrow. Sunny with patches of morning frost up the Spooky Bay. Winds north to northeasterly around 15 to 25 kilometres an hour. Overnight temperatures falling between 2 and 7. With daytime temperatures reaching between 18 and 21. The eastern air peninsula areas of frost and the chance of fog in the morning. A sunny afternoon though, light winds. Overnight temperatures getting down to around 2. With daytime temperatures reaching around 18 for the lower air peninsula. Patches of frost and the chance of fog in the morning. Mostly sunny afternoon with light winds becoming northerly 15 to 20 kilometres an hour in the morning, then becoming light around the middle of the day. Overnight temperatures falling between 1 and 4, with daytime temperatures reaching around 18.
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0: You're on the 80s at 8, Shane Bryan with you, and that song, one of the most emotional centrepieces of Hunters and Collectors' Human Frailty, Say Goodbye, told from the perspective of a relationship that's falling apart, and one line in particular always grabs listeners. You don't make me feel like I'm a woman anymore. Back in 1986, when the song was released, it was a pretty confronting lyric in Australian rock music. Mark Seymour was writing from different perspectives on the album and wasn't afraid to explore vulnerability, heartbreak, and insecurity. I mean, he did say that human frailty was actually about fear. At a time when a lot of pub rock was built on bravado, songs like Say Goodbye showed a very different side of Australian songwriting. That's really what made Human Frailty such an important album. It wasn't just another pub rock record. It dealt with love, loss, loneliness, and all the messy complications that come along with being human. That's why the album is still important 40 years later. The legacy of Human Frailty didn't stop there. The success of the album gave Hunters and Collectors their breakthrough and set them up for an extraordinary run through the late 80s and the early 90s. Albums like Human Frailty, Ghost Nation, Cut established them as one of Australia's premier live bands. Songs like When the River Runs Dry, Do You See What I See, True Tears of Joy, and of course, eventually, Holy Grail became part of the fabric of Australian music. For many fans, though, Human Frailty remains the album where everything clicked into place, and I can still remember Hunters and Collectors, Midnight Oil, Crowded House, all on stage together at a very special event that happened throughout Queensland. I think it was the breaking of the dry. I saw it in Rockhampton, and the all three bands, as well as the Electric Hippies, were all singing Throw Your Arms Around Me at the end of the event. Absolutely spectacular. That is what the song and the album means to Australia. Right there. A record full of great songs, unforgettable lyrics, and a level of emotional honesty that still sounds remarkable today. Up next, a huge song for Journey from 1981, Don't Stop Believing, on the 80s at 8.
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7: 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One-hit wonders. 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

0: You're on the 88, Shane Bryan with you, and a huge song there from Midnight Oil, The Dead Heart, one of the most powerful songs in Australian music history. The Dead Heart was inspired by the Oil's time touring remote Indigenous communities. The lyrics challenged the idea that Australia was an empty land before European settlement and helped bring Indigenous issues into mainstream rock music in a way that few bands have ever done before. Now, after the break, we're heading into one of Stevie Nicks' biggest solo hits. Inspired by her relationship with producer Rupert Hine and became the lead single from her 1989 album The Other Side of the Mirror, gave Stevie another international hit and proved that she could still dominate the charts away from Fleetwood Mac. That's coming up after the break on the 80s at 8.
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0: Well, that wraps up the 80s at 8 for this week. Tomorrow night, of course, it's the Totally 80s Friday night from 8 o'clock right through till midnight. And next week on the 80s at 8, a very special event. On Wednesday night, I'll have a special guest on the show, Angry Anderson. He's got a big, big announcement for Rose Tattoo. We'll find out what he has to say Wednesday night on the 80s at 8. Thanks for keeping me company. I'll see you then.
1: 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You'll hear it all on the Saturday Morning Sports Show. 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
5: For the West Coast tomorrow, sunny with patches of morning frost south of Strookie Bay. Winds north to northeasterly around 15 to 25 kilometres an hour. Overnight temperatures falling to between 2 and 7, with daytime temperatures reaching between 18 and 21. The eastern Eyre Peninsula areas of frost and the chance of fog in the morning. A sunny afternoon though, light winds, overnight temperatures getting down to around 2, with daytime temperatures reaching around 18. For the lower Eyre Peninsula, patches of frost and the chance of fog in the morning. Mostly sunny afternoon with light winds becoming northerly 15 to 20 kilometres an hour in the morning, then becoming light around the middle of the day. Overnight temperatures falling to between 1 and 4, with daytime temperatures reaching around 18.
4: Eastern Eyre, keep it locked to 99.

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1: Who better to talk to from Cancer Council SA than the Senior Manager for Prevention, Christine Morris. 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
8: For the West Coast tomorrow, sunny with patches of morning frost south of Strooky Bay. Winds north to northeasterly around 15 to 25 kilometres an hour. Overnight temperatures falling to between 2 and 7, with daytime temperatures reaching between 18 and 21. The eastern Eyre Peninsula, areas of frost and the chance of fog in the morning. A sunny afternoon though, light winds, overnight temperatures getting down to around 2, with daytime temperatures reaching around 18. For the lower Eyre Peninsula, patches of frost and the chance of fog in the morning. Mostly sunny afternoon with light winds becoming northerly 15 to 20 kilometres an hour in the morning, then becoming light around the middle of the day. Overnight temperatures falling to between 1 and 4, with daytime temperatures reaching around 18.
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9: For the West Coast tomorrow, sunny with patches of morning frost south of Strookie Bay. Winds north to northeasterly around 15 to 25 kilometres an hour. Overnight temperatures falling to between 2 and 7, with daytime temperatures reaching between 18 and 21. The eastern Eyre Peninsula areas of frost and the chance of fog in the morning. A sunny afternoon though, light winds, overnight temperatures getting down to around 2, with daytime temperatures reaching around 18. For the lower Eyre Peninsula, patches of frost and the chance of fog in the morning. Mostly sunny afternoon with light winds becoming northerly 15 to 20 kilometres an hour in the morning. Then

0: 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Overnight temperatures falling to between 1 and 4, with daytime temperatures reaching around 18.
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9: For the people.
10: Christian O'Connell Show. Very hard to do the show at the moment, I'll be honest. I've got the game on two screens. For my right eye and left eye, I feel like I'm in an IMAX of tension right now. Second half has just kicked off. England versus Argentina. A very, very tense first half. My wife, England have won every game, right? Mm-hmm. When my wife isn't watching. Oh. I've begged her not to watch the game for the sake of the country. For club and country, Sarah, do not watch. But I guarantee she will. In fact, let's have a sweepstake. At some moment during the next 40 minutes, there'll be a text message. She'll ask my SBS on-demand login. Yeah. I've given it to you about 18 times. Okay, I've given it to you eight. Don't bother me during the second half. It's going to be tense. I'm doing the show and the match is going to be close, and it is very close at the moment. So the team did a lovely thing. We just watched the first half together. We had our own Macca's hydration break.
11: Yes, we did.
10: We actually had a McDonald's breakfast at 5 a.m. Close game.
11: So tense. How are you feeling right now?
10: Tense.
11: You look tense.
10: It's any mistake. It's just, and Argentina are cheating. It's the unfair. No, you guys saw it. They're kicking Bellingham around.
11: They are.
10: They're pulling shirts. They're elbowing in the head. I don't like it.
11: They're pretty rough, aren't they?
10: And also, it's Messi's favourite referee. He said in an interview how much he loved this ref. And lo and behold, FIFA have given him this ref.
11: What are the odds?
10: What are the odds? And so Argentina are set up very well, right? They've got a great team spirit. Mm-hmm. They've got the greatest player ever. And the other big thing on their side is they hate England.
11: Right.
10: You put all that together, it's a big, tough game going.
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0: Christian O'Connell's show. 15 minutes to go for England trying to hang on to the 1-0 lead at the moment. They're almost under siege in Atlanta by Argentina. If I'm finding it hard to concentrate right now, we're in that the only World Cup final I'll have ever seen in my lifetime. England, the only World Cup final they went in was 60 years ago and they won it.
1: Wow.
0: 60 years was two. I wasn't even around then. So I don't know. Here's what I'm going to say. I won't be starting the breakfast show until 7 a.m.
1: I think that's totally fair.
0: Yes.
1: I think that's totally fair.
0: If anyone wants to fire me, I'll be out there watching it with you guys. We will. If England make it through, I've even got this ready. Because maybe. If you hear that during the next 20 minutes, you'll know that we are through to the World Cup final. Right now, though, let's do a part two on Magic Bands. This is from Harry Potter.
1: Mm-hmm.
0: Does this say magic?
2: Yeah, it's Harry Potter.
0: No, it doesn't. It doesn't feel magical. It feels like it could be any movie.
1: Like, you know,
0: No. This feels like any movie.
1: No, this feels only
0: like...
1: Do
0: you not think?
1: No, this is, no, Harry, it's this not, is Hogwarts.
0: Like the Jurassic Park. Lockie, load up the Jurassic Park one we played the other day. That's iconic dinosaurs in a theme park.
1: This is iconic wizards in
0: it's
1: robes.
0: Mystery. I'll say it's mystery.
1: No,
0: you know what
1: no,
0: we should
1: no.
0: have done? Always stick to Radio 101. Lockie, why have you got to stab up? It's a kind of magic. That says magic. All right, it's the time of the time waste today. We're looking for your magic bands. Best one we get during the next 20 minutes, you get a Best in Show medal. Yesterday, Lady Ta-da!
1: Gold.
0: Snape Dogg. One misdirection. And the winner from Carl, Metalla. Pick a card, any card. Metalla, pick a card, any card. All right. Magic bands. Mm. Ooh, magical. Nothing at that sleeve, nothing at that sleeve. That's right. Nothing at that sleevey wonder.
1: Oh, very good. Gold.
0: Daryl Braith. Wait a minute. Where's my watch gone? Daryl Braith. Wait a minute. Where's my watch gone?
1: God,
0: what a great magician. You hear about the Irish singer... magician.
1: No.
0: That's right. Known as Vanish Morrison.
1: Silver.
0: Wu-Tang Clan are very gifted close-up magicians.
1: I've heard that.
0: Yes. Wand-Tang Clan. Wand-Tang Clan. Daryl Braith. Wait a minute, where's my watch gone?
1: You're right. Actually, this part isn't very magical.
0: It's not, is
1: the
0: it?
1: The start is magical.
0: All right, I'll cue up the start just for you.
1: Thank you.
0: Magic. It's a kind of magic.
3: Oh,
0: this is a good tune.
1: Yeah. All
0: right, Ria, what have you got? Magic bands.
1: Missy Spelliot.
0: Sorry, I thought it was a goal. Silver.
1: Billy Potion,
0: very good. Gold.
1: Now you see her, me. Now you don't.
0: See her. Oh, that's good. See her.
1: And also, you kind of don't see her because of her hair. Her fringe is so long.
2: Yeah.
0: Wow, way. Banter. Bronze for that. And silver for the... 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
0: Good shot, because
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1: It's hard to go after that.
0: Yeah, it is. 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Makes you sad, doesn't it? And choke. Good morning, Ben Fordham.
1: Queens of the Stone Mage. Ooh, a mage.
0: What's a mage?
1: It's like a, World of Warcraft.
0: No, that's enough now. All right, what have you got? Oh, where's the sad trombone?
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1: This is...
2: How are you doing this?
1: I'm struggling. I was just hoping we obviously were going to go through 1-0 up until the semi-final. Also, so that it could just end and yes. I could relax and be present with you all. Yep. Now, it looks like it's heading to extra time. And then I don't even want to think about a penalty shootout. I can't go through another penalty shootout with England. I can't. I just can't.
2: The vibe has shifted.
1: It's turned, hasn't it?
2: The vibe has shifted.
1: The dark clouds have suddenly come over. I blame myself. I played 10 seconds of Wonderwall. That was premature.
2: It'll make it all the sweeter when we get to
1: Thank
2: play
1: you,
2: it later.
1: Rio. Thank you, team. I'm going to need your help to get through the next 40-odd minutes. It's probably going to go to extra time.
2: I can't believe it's another 40 minutes.
1: That's agonizing. Magic.
2: Magic.
1: We need a magic spell. All right, magic bands on the time waster. Ta-daft, punk.
2: Silver.
1: Alice in Chains, submerged in a tank of water.
2: Gold.
1: You don't get a lot of those tricks anymore, do you? Elvis Dumbledore.
2: Excuse me?
1: I don't know.
2: It's the one. Sorry. Thank you for your text, but that is one of the worst ones we've ever had.
1: I only said it because I was like, maybe it's an Australian thing or I don't understand it, but I'm actually going to honour you, sir, with the Trent Sutherland. Have it back, actually. And also, after 7, we're going to do Tombstone Text. That's your tombstone. Elvis Dumbledore. It's a pretty good one, Trent. Blinkin' You'll Miss It, 182.
2: Silver Plus.
1: Nice one, Brock. ZZ Top Hat.
2: Cold.
1: Angela, well done. The Houdini, the Houdini.
2: Gold.
1: Tricky Minaj.
2: Gold.
1: Well done, Matthew. Nicki Minaj.
2: Oh, now that is incredible. Gold plus.
1: Both of those Nicki Minaj ones from one guy, Matthew.
2: Loves Nicki Minaj.
1: No, he does. Whenever we're doing an artist one, he's always got a Nicki Minaj one. Missing Elliot.
2: Oh, that is incredible.
1: So subtle. That's very good, Lee. And now for my next cheap trick.
2: Oh, gold as well.
1: Well done, Vaughn. Watch me make this Nickelback disappear.
2: Silver plus.
1: If only, dust go, if only.
2: They've released a new studio album.
1: I know. Keep the vibes up. I said... And we did nothing. Our grandchildren would ask. Scatman John. Scatman gone. Where's he gone? A cloud of smoke.
2: Gold plus.
1: Wondo Rock.
2: Silver.
1: Houdini Gurus.
2: Silver plus.
1: Oh, wait a minute. Where's he gone? Oh, wait a minute.
2: Silver.
1: Ed disappearing.
2: That's very good gold.
1: Sam, well done. Shazam.
2: Shazam. Gold.
1: Shazam. Boy, and where did he go?
2: Silver
1: nice
2: plus.
1: Reference. Alison Blaine's. David
2: Silver.
1: Blaine, that's good. All right. Who is the winner today?
2: It's got to be a Nicki Minaj fan.
1: Matthew.
2: With
1: not
2: Nicki
1: one,
2: Minaj.
1: But two Nicki Minaj ones. Well done, mate. It's still 0-0. It looks like it's going to be going to extra time. And if it's still 1-1, penalties? No.
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9: Christian O'Connell Show. Just had a text from my 19-year-old daughter, Lois, who got up to watch the whole game.
10: Good honour.
9: My famous last words from me last night were, it'll be worth it. You're going to watch history. England are going to go through to the World Cup final.
10: Well, she saw history.
9: It's her fault for taking anything I say.
10: She should know by now.
9: It's another lesson, kid. What does the old man know? She just messaged me going, I feel so sad. I went, this is what it's like to be an England fan.
10: Yeah.
9: You're still young enough. Pick a different country. Let's get your DNA tested. We might be some claim.
10: You said you guys lose every time your wife Sarah watches. Do you know if she's
9: watching? I haven't
10: heard
9: from her. She's fast asleep. Okay. She's going to wake up nice and happy. I'm in a WhatsApp group with three buddies of mine, all big England fans. And this is the last 10 minutes of chat from my friend John, who's at the airport right now. WTF happened. I went through airport security by the time I came out.
11: Oh, no.
9: We're losing.
11: Oh.
9: Swearing word, hell. Adam, we shouldn't have scored. This is such a bleak English way to see life. We shouldn't have scored too early. We went downhill from then. No.
10: That's where we went wrong.
9: My friend Leon, well, that was just shit. Oh. John, Adam, did you have the fire on? England have always lost a goal when our friend Adam puts the fire on. And we were begging him this morning, do not put the fire on. He goes, I'm cold.
11: No,
9: he had the fire on.
10: Adam.
9: Right, okay. I really need everyone's support today just to get me through this, okay, guys? We're going to go straight into vibes. Small thing, big joy. I'm really struggling. I actually don't have anything. Oh. Do you know what? I've got a blank piece of paper. I've tried during that song to think of something.
10: There must be something good in the world. There must be something.
9: Small thing, big joy.
10: Remember when you scored that goal, though? That was
9: Are you trying to make it worse? Stop talking. There's now a ban.
11: Yeah, no
9: During
11: talk.
9: The rest of today's show, I don't want to hear about the England game.
10: What game? I don't know what you're talking about.
9: Thank you. Take it out of the sports news, Pat.
11: Yeah, okay.
9: Just focus now on the final. Just talk about Monday's final. All right, Rhea, what's it for you? Small thing, big joy.
10: Mine is when a miracle happens and you get an empty seat on a plane. We were because these days they jam all the flights. Yes. You know, so hard to get a spare one. I had a full row with me.
9: What?
10: But then there was a lady complaining. So I had all three seats taken. The lady in the middle was complaining that she ordered, I don't even know how you do that, a window seat. So she was kicking up a
9: stink. What do you mean you don't know how you do it? When you pre-book a flight, you can pick your seat.
10: Yes, but like I think she meant, she said, oh, anyway, I think she meant earlier in the, I'm not going to get into it because it's boring, but but she was complaining.
9: You've made it now really weird. Everyone listens going, what is going on with this? What's the hidden story?
10: She didn't mean, she didn't mean the check-in. She meant when she first ordered the ticket through her travel agent, but I didn't want to get into that because that's boring. That's why I was trying to move on with it.
9: I said I really needed you to step up. You're now falling to pieces like England did.
10: I'm rattled. 2-1.
9: Hey, Jordan, don't do that. I'm on the ropes, man. I'm on the ropes. I'm trying this morning. I'm trying. Patsy.
11: I'll resurrect this,
9: thank
11: Liam.
9: You, thank you,
11: small
9: thank
11: thing,
9: you.
11: Big joy. I got home from work yesterday and my mum, she's an avid preserver of fruits and maker of jam, and she just left this tiniest little bottle of jam that she'd made, a batch of lemon and ginger jam. I'll bring some into the team tomorrow. She's made some for everyone, and I just made my day. So for lunch, I had toast with jam. Mum's fresh jam.
9: Oh, that's... Team,
11: English,
9: I've got to be
11: come
9: honest.
11: On,
10: English people love jam.
11: The vibes,
9: I'm taking a vibe check right now, and it's...
10: Does anyone maybe else
9: all,
10: on the team
9: all you've given
10: one?
9: Me is preserved fruit and some dull-ass story about a lady in a seat chair.
10: Yeah, follow-up question.
9: Listeners, I, there's someone who's always dependable with an energy. It's producer Caitlin. I need you today, Mac.
12: I'm here for you.
9: Well done, mate. You got another? What are the odds for us?
12: No, not what are the odds, but I'll always have a good one for you. You can always come to me. My small thing, big joy actually happened to me this morning.
9: Yeah.
12: I often lose my lip glosses, and this morning I put my jeans on, and I was like, oh, what's in my bum? And it was...
9: There's a feature for another day. I'm starting to feel better, though.
12: And I found my lip gloss in my bum pocket.
10: Wow.
12: Bang. You're right in the middle of winter too, which is really bad for the lips. They are dry.
9: What a story. A story for the ages. The vibes are coming up. Thank you, Caitlin.
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0: Christian O'Connell Show. No, I will not give in to the darkness. The show must go on. Small thing, big joint. I have actually thought of a small thing, big joint. I took my daughter shopping today to get some food. She was going back to uni for a couple of days. And I needed to get a new water bottle. You know, these days, everyone must have a giant mega bottle of water in case we're not near 80 litres of water at any time during the day.
1: You need a canteen.
0: 10 years ago, we were quite happy being dehydrated. The world ran for decades. Now, we all... look at this thing.
2: That is huge.
0: What do you guys, 2-3 litres? What do I need this for?
1: That's massive.
0: It's huge, right? It's about a litre and a half. Anyway, I got this.
1: Uh-huh.
0: Do you know what daughter done? She cleaned it out for me and filled out with water and gave it to me.
3: Oh,
0: that small act.
3: Really sweet.
0: This was 4 days ago. Mm. I haven't stopped thinking about that. It's a small act like that. Mm. But you don't expect it from the kids.
1: No, that's actually very sweet.
0: She was like, don't make such a big deal out about you. This is a big deal. This is a big deal. It means that your awareness is now at 19, extending from 3 inches in front of your own face.
3: Yes.
0: This is a big moment for us.
1: You've
0: seen
1: another
0: there's
1: person.
0: Another human here. You've looked up. My God, how long have you been there? 19 years of your life.
1: I wonder what they might need.
0: Yeah. Christian, small thing, big joy. When it's bin night, you get home, the bins have already been put out. Pure joy. Christian, small thing, big joy. This is from Louitha in Sydney. Big Lego fan. Trying to convert my 5-year-old. Getting her to build her own. She has finally built her first Lego thing.
3: Wow.
0: A castle.
1: Oh my God.
0: A frozen castle, all by herself, following the instructions. So proud. You should be. That's a great moment.
1: Prodigy baby.
3: Yeah.
0: Christian, small thing, big joy. This guy every week always just texts STBJ. It just always confuses me.
1: Yeah.
0: So I'm like, we're not. Yeah, I see the wrong thing.
1: You got it.
0: Nailing the double or nothing final round of pub trivia this week. We went from mid-table to a place on the podium.
1: Nice.
0: Well done.
1: Nice.
0: Small thing, big joy, Christian. Listening to your show every morning on my way to work. Thank you so much. And then this guy. Christian, my small thing, big joy. England losing.
1: Hey, come on now. Come on now. Not don't
3: Rio,
1: kick him while
3: why
1: he's
3: did
1: down.
3: You write
0: I'm
3: that?
0: This close,
3: come
0: Keith.
3: On.
0: I've got your number, Keith. I'm this close. Don't push me today. Centre. Come on. Small thing, big joy. It's just Thursday, guys. Have a look on the system. I've labelled that guy up now. You know we can give the text messages names.
1: What have you given it?
0: See what I've labelled that guy. Have a look. Something of the year.
1: Oh, sorry to be slow.
0: It's gone now, forget it.
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0: 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Have positive thoughts.
1: It's a beautiful bloody day today.
0: Positive experiences will flow to you naturally. So I'm just doing some good self-talk at the moment. I put on an England T-shirt this morning.
1: Mm-hmm.
0: I just went to the toilet during the news and threw it on the floor.
1: Oh, come on now.
0: Have positive thoughts. Have positive feelings.
1: Life.
0: I am happy.
2: You can really hear it in your tone.
1: I am happy.
0: Christian, I want to perform a welfare check on one Christian O'Connell following his loss this morning. Don't mention the L word this morning, because I'm happy. And breathe. All right, let's do. We haven't done this in ages. Weakest claim to fame, where it doesn't matter how weak your claim to fame is, we're here for it.
3: There's no business like show business.
4: Christian O'Connell's weakest claim to fame.
5: My weakest claim to fame was that I was the first person to moonwalk off the Weakest Link TV show.
6: My weakest claim to fame was my husband let Madonna into her film storage unit.
7: I sold a toothbrush to the lead singer of the band Frenzel Romb.
8: That I slept in the same bed as David Attenborough. Definitely not in the same time at the same bed. It was many years later.
0: And we got a brand new one this morning.
9: Hey Christian, it's Mike here. My claim to fame only happened yesterday when I'd gone over to make a cup of tea in the office, and as I came out, there was a tall, bald man standing in the hallway. He said, "Hey, do you know how to get out of here?" And I went, "I do," and shook his hand, and it was none other than Peter Garrett, and I told him how to exit the building.
0: I mean, that's a proper heavyweight.
1: Yeah.
0: One of the greats of Australian music, Peter Garrett. But the biggest question is, what was he doing in your workplace?
1: Yes, yes. And what was he
0: What's the Oils legend doing in your workplace and desperate to get out? What was he doing there? Mike, I need to know, where was he? What was his workplace? I need to know why Peter Garrett was there. Rio, you got a weakest claim to fame. Now, you did warn me it's very weak, but that's the feature.
1: I did stink it up half an hour ago with a story about a flight. I'm going to go back into the well. I've got another flight story for you.
0: Be careful.
1: Okay.
0: You're returning to the scene of a radio crime.
1: 2 weeks ago, we were flying up to Toowoomba for Save Our Pub. Caitlin and I were sitting in opposite rows. As we went to sit down, we were yapping to each other. Nick Riewoldt, for non-AFL fans, he was the captain. Yeah, legend of the St Kilda Football Club. He saw us, that we were talking to each other and not sitting next to each other.
0: And thought you were lovers.
1: No, he did.
0: Because get this, Pat, when I got to the gate as well, these two got annoyed when they saw me approach. And I couldn't work out why they're annoyed to see me, because I clocked what they were doing. Like two little boyfriend and girlfriendies that need to sit together. They were whispering so that I wouldn't hear it. And they actually said this phrase, Patsy, "We need to sit together."
10: Away from the boss man.
0: Do you know what? I'm feeling better, guys. To know that there are other losers in this world, like me today. But Rui gave up his seat for you guys.
1: He said, "Do you guys want to sit together?"
0: Nice. So Romeo and Romeo could be together.
1: Yes. Yeah, and he said, "No funny business, though."
0: No heavy petting in the air.
1: He said, "Don't worry, not going to be a problem." Cameron is a lesbian, I'm a gay man.
10: It's so nice, though, when someone does that.
0: Yeah, it's a really, really generous thing to say.
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1: Incredible.
2: Awesome. Great story, John. John, thanks for sharing. Have a good day.
0: You too. Bye.
2: Rebecca, good morning. Welcome to the show.
3: Hello. Good morning.
2: Morning, Rebecca. Okay, what's your story for us? Weakest claim to fame.
3: My weakest claim to fame is that my best friend taught Guy Sebastian's kids at youth group, which totally and automatically makes me best friends with Guy Sebastian.
2: It does. You are Guy Sebastian adjacent. Rebecca, thank you very much for your story, mate. Have a good day. Thanks for calling the show.
3: Thank you.
2: Take care. Greg? Greg?
4: Ah, yes. Good morning.
2: There he is on the Central Coast. Come in, Gregory. Greg, what's your story for us, buddy?
4: Good morning, guys. My weakest claim to fame is I was the first person to use the toilet in the Prime Minister's office.
2: Wow. Now, how so? Why were you the first person? What were you doing? Did you install it?
4: Well, our company was in charge of the construction of the fit out, and I was the site manager there, and so I just had to test everything to make sure it worked properly.
1: Surely you have to actually.
2: Well, you got to check that the flush capacity is working, don't you? You can't have the PM sitting down doing one and it's not working properly.
4: This is correct.
1: You got to stress test it.
2: He has. Yeah, this is quality control, isn't it?
4: That's exactly it.
2: You were the shite manager.
4: Very well done. Yes.
2: Okay, glad that. All right, Greg, thanks for calling the show. Keep these court stories coming. We haven't done this for too long. What is your weakest claim to fame?
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14: 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Please

0: Christian O'Connell Show. Hang on, someone's just calling the show and leaving a voicemail at the moment. Oh, God, can I hear Caitlin again? I was speeding through again. Caitlin, it's record. Oh, that's her, also very slow typer. That's her just putting the email address. That was uppercase, that one. Oh, how long's this going to take? Right, first of all, a lot of you are saying, Christian, you have line noise. Excuse me, madam. please fix the annoying static tick. Take it easy, David Bessel. I'm right on the edge here. We just crashed out the World Cup. What do you think? I'm an engineer. We are aware there is an... What is the problem? Is it gapping? Oh, I just threw to producer Caitlin and then she just walked off.
1: She ripped off the microphone because that also wasn't working. So they've ripped their microphone out of the
0: today?
1: System.
0: Yeah. What do you mean they ripped the microphone out?
1: They ripped it out.
0: Well, it's like children.
1: No. They can't. You can't talk to them.
0: Oh no, they've mended it.
2: Oh, I'm back. Can you hear me?
0: Yes. Yes, we
2: can. I popped it back in, but now if you want me to not speak, you're going to really have to pull my fader down.
0: No. So what's happened? A lot of people are saying that there's like a static noise, a clicking.
2: Yes. So I've spoken to Bacon, who is our tech guy. He's furiously working on it. It is across our whole network.
0: Oh, are you typing out an email to him now?
2: This is to Bradley. Hurry up. We got to get rid of that ticking.
0: People are getting really, really arsy about it. We're working on it, which means it should be fixed by about midnight.
1: Comedy.
0: All righty. Double pass up for grabs to go and see Boyz II Men and Sawn Pepper. MTV Live presents R&B royalty Boyz II Men with Sawn Pepper and Belle Biv DeVoe. Three legendary groups, one explosive night. Tickets on sale Friday, July the 17th, tomorrow at mg.live. Also, my daughter turns 22 tomorrow.
3: Oh, yes.
0: Whoa. Yeah, yes. Wow, big day for us. Alrighty, today's time waster. We're looking after all the farmers that work so hard and have the show on. Farmers, this one's for you. Farming songs, what are they listening to in those big barns?
1: Yeah, what?
0: And the parlour. Getting out that little wooden stall and milking away.
1: Sure.
0: Milking me softly.
1: Okay, how many milking ones have you got?
0: Just that one.
1: Silver.
0: How will I know?
1: Gold.
0: Bruno Mars is a farmer.
1: Yeah.
0: Oh, yeah, his favourite song to sing while he's farming is Dairy You. Not marry you, you know.
1: Silver.
0: Deep cuts and broom. Do you really want to herd me?
1: Gold.
0: You can't slurry, love.
1: Silver pass.
0: Down udder. Men down udder. Men
1: very
0: down udder.
1: Good gold.
0: Udder pressure.
1: Gold.
0: Cow deep as your love.
1: Silver.
0: Weigh me up before you so.
1: Silver pass.
0: And Barbara O'Reilly. The who? Taylor Swift's got a farm.
1: Okay.
0: Yeah, and a new fella, the husband, he's a farmer as well.
1: Uh-huh.
0: And they like to rake it off.
1: Gold.
0: Not today. All right, Rhea, what have you got then? We're looking for your farm songs.
1: INXS have a little hobby farm.
0: Oh, lovely.
1: Yeah, they're going to seed you tonight.
0: Excuse me? Oh. So that feature I said we're not doing tomorrow about sexy voices.
1: Hey, actually, I have another idea for that. What about if we get people to call in and they say, if you've ever been told you've got a good voice, and then we can tell them if they've got a good voice or
0: not? That's not the feature you want to do. Have you got a sexy voice?
1: Okay.
0: Hottie line bling.
1: I still would like to do hottie line bling.
0: What about you're the voice?
1: Mm-hmm. Oh, as in that? Yeah, good.
0: It's not as good, though, is it? It's hottie line
1: hottie
0: bling.
1: Hottie line bling has okay. More impact.
0: All right. Impact. That's what we're here for. Deep impact. Every day from 6 till 9. Let's put that on the bins. All right, whatever rubbish have you got there?
1: Whitney Houston's having some trouble with her farm.
0: I bet she's dead.
1: She's saying, how will I hoe?
0: It's gold.
1: And the Who have some Frisians, a bunch of them.
0: Oh, wow.
1: They're saying, moo are you, moo, moo, moo, moo, moo.
0: It's a good farm classic, gold as well. All right, what have you got? Text me, 0475-031043. We need to end today's show ASAP, don't we? It's England has done this to the show. I'm so sorry.
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0: Christian O'Connell Show. Time waster today. Shout out to all the farmers listening to the show right now. Farming songs, farmer songs. Rio, you ready to mark?
1: Let's go.
0: Lots are coming in right now. These are very good. Thank you. Dungo Bacon, my heart.
1: Silver plus.
0: Herder on the dance floor.
1: Gold.
0: Barn to be wild.
1: Silver.
0: I would plow 1,000 miles.
1: Silver.
0: Moving on up.
1: Gold.
0: Corn to be bad.
1: Silver plus.
0: Cattle in the cradle.
1: Silver.
0: Insemination army.
1: Oh, that is gold plus.
0: That is genius. Who's that? Daniel Johnson. Insemination army. Very good. Girls just want to have farms.
1: Gold.
0: That's also great. Kelly Thompson. Heard it through the bovine.
1: Gold.
0: Can't get you out of my shed.
1: Silver.
0: I like that joke. Love is a cattle field.
1: Silver plus.
0: Crop the pilot.
1: Gold.
0: Well done, Mary. Proud dairy.
1: Silver plus.
0: Unskinny crop.
1: Gold.
0: Instant Karma, John Lennon. Sorry, Instant Farmer, not the song. I'm almost there, guys. Getting piggy with it.
1: Gold.
0: Oh, that's very good, wow. Laura. Well done. Bohemian Rhapsody.
1: Silver plus.
0: John Deere Prudence.
1: Gold.
0: Hoeing me, hoeing you.
1: Silver plus.
0: Do you want to hear a bad one?
1: Yeah.
0: Christian, Lenny Kravitz has got a farm. Are you going to feed the cows?
1: Huh. Oh, that's a bronze.
0: Oh, Paul in Cooey Rup, he's back.
2: Oh, no.
1: He's back.

0: Gold.
1: With farms wide open. Well done, Laura. Flo Rida's now a farmer.
0: Wow.
1: That's right. Shorty got low.
0: Silver plus.
1: Eggs are burning.
0: Silver.
1: Insane in the methane.
0: Gold.
1: Daniel, well done. Crop. Handsome.
0: Crop. Gold.
1: When pigs cry.
0: Silver.
1: Bon Jovi, it's my wife. I was in farmer. What's that?
0: Gold.
1: Darryl Braithwaite is not a good farmer. The horses have escaped.
0: Oh, my Lord.
1: No, that is genius.
0: That's bronze.
1: No, that's one of the best bronze. Of the year.
0: That's bronze.
1: I like to moo it. I like to moo it.
0: Gold.
1: Well done, Adam. Achy breaky cart.
0: Silver.
1: City on paddock of the day.
0: Silver.
1: Where the fleece has no name.
0: Silver plus.
1: Nice to beef you.
0: Gold.
1: Sounds really rude. I don't want that to be the last words we say, but they are. All right. Rio, who's today's winner for farming songs?
0: It is Insemination Army.
1: No, really?
2: That's brilliant. That's brilliant.
1: Okay. All right.
2: That's
1: brilliant. All right. Tomorrow's show. Are you, if you've got a hot voice, we want to hear it tomorrow. Are we really doing this?
0: Hell yeah.
1: Yeah?
0: It's a Friday vibe.
1: Friday, you're right. Let's run the wheels off. In fact, there's no wheels left. They really came off today about an hour and a half ago when England crashed. I don't want to talk about the World Cup.
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0: The Fast Five is here. Five questions. Can you go all the way and answer all five questions correctly? If you do that, Amanda will say...
4: You will be getting a $250 fuel voucher and you can use that to fill up on the way to work or on the way home. We actually don't mind.
0: Let's ask Kelly of Camden. Hello, Kelly.
5: Hi, how are you going?
0: Kelly. We are well. Do you fuel up on the way to work or on the way home from work?
5: On the way home.
4: Yeah. Do you? Can you be bothered? Doesn't it weigh on your mind that, oh, that's right, I've got to get fuel?
5: Yeah, I leave it to the last lot of k's until I've got 25 kilometres left and I have no choice.
0: You're like
5: to get
0: in
5: it.
0: Mad Max and the gauge is...
5: Yep.
4: So you do it not by choice, but you do it because that's how you work. That's how your brain goes.
5: That's how I work, yep.
0: That's how Kelly rolls. Yeah. Also, filling up on the way home is a good way to pick up milk and other... commensurables you need.
4: Do you do that on your bike? Can you do that?
0: Sometimes I'll pick up some milk,
4: And those anvils that I've ordered that you collect
0: You know
4: for
0: what?
4: Me?
0: During COVID, and remember how everyone went nuts for dunny paper? My local Ampol service station always had a good supply of toilet paper, the big quilt and 30, or not 30 pack, what is it? It was a big pack. And I'd strap that on the back of my bike.
4: Everyone thought, he's got some issues.
0: And I used to be a little bit...
4: No wonder he's racing through the traffic. Let him through, everyone.
0: I used to be a little bit shy about, my toilet paper. You know, I'd bury it in the trolley and stuff like that. But the pandemic, it didn't matter.
4: No, it was a sign of being rich.
0: Now I don't care.
4: Like having gold bars. Kelly, here's question number one. How many bases are there in baseball?
5: Four.
4: Yes, four of that. One, two, three, and including home base.
0: Home base. When was the last time you got to home base, Amanda?
4: I can't run that far.
0: Kelly, let's play Sing It Back to Me.
6: Can you sing it for me?
7: Sing it back. Just sing it to me.
6: Sing it back to me.
4: Kelly, I think you will know this song. When this minstrel stops singing, it's your turn. Here we go.
0: Here we go.
8: Sing us a song tonight.
0: Go, Kelly.
5: Well, oh my God, I've just gone in one blank. Sing us a song tonight. Well, we're all in the mood for the melody. And you got a feeling all right.
4: Oh, nicely done.
0: Where does Kelly stop and Billy start?
8: Well, we're all in the mood
4: nicely
8: for
4: done.
8: The melody. And you got us feeling all right.
4: Question number three for you, Kelly. Which country hosts La Tomatina? This is the world's biggest food fight. Oof, how annoying. We're around 20,000 participants. Yeah.
5: What was it? Can you repeat
4: it's
5: that again,
4: called,
5: please?
4: Which country hosts La Tomatina? It's the world's biggest food fight. 20,000 participants throw 100 metric tons of overripe tomatoes at each other.
0: Which country does it?
5: Oh,
4: Kelly.
0: You know, it's a shame the project's gone because that's all they ever ran on that show, the La Tomatina Festival.
4: Oh, as someone who... finds food fights irritating.
0: I don't like
4: it.
0: Them.
4: Drives me crazy.
0: I remember seeing the Great Race as a kid. Remember the big pie fight?
4: Yeah.
0: I just didn't get it.
4: Well, this is a great ad for Nappy Sand, though, isn't it?
0: It's true. Do you know the answer to that question? Which country hosts La Tomatina, the world's biggest food fight, where around 20,000 participants gather to throw over 100 metric tons of overripe tomatoes at each other? Waleed Ali is sitting at home going, man, I miss doing that. I miss that gig, the Fast Five. It's Jonesy and Amanda driving you home.
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0: 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It's Jonesy and Amanda driving you home.
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2: Faster than the speed of light.
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2: Fast Five.
0: And we are knee-deep in the Fast Five.
4: Well, we're knee-deep in tomatoes at question number three. It's going to Chris in Wollert. Hello, Chris.
5: Hey, Chris. How are you?
0: Good.
4: So, Chris, here's the question. Which country hosts La Tomatina? This is where everyone throws tomatoes at each other. Which country hosts that?
5: I'm going to go with Spain.
4: It is Spain.
0: Española.
4: If they're not having the bulls chase them, they're throwing tomatoes at each other.
0: Why do they do it?
4: They've not let
0: other
4: me have
0: than
4: a look
0: something
4: here.
0: For the project to talk about?
4: The tomato fight officially begins. I don't
0: okay,
4: know.
0: No one cares.
4: I don't
0: know. That's possibly why the project's not around anymore.
4: Maybe it was an early thing to the gods for the tomato harvest. I've made that up.
0: Like
4: I have
0: a
4: no idea.
0: It seems like a waste of food. What is the name of the final book in the Lord of the Rings trilogy there, Chris?
5: What is what, sorry?
0: The final book in the Lord of the Rings trilogy.
5: Yeah, I wouldn't have a clue.
4: No, I wouldn't either, Chris.
0: Hayley is in St Kilda.
4: Hello, Hayley. Let's see your nerd levels here. What's the name of the final book in Lord of the Rings in the trilogy?
6: Oh, goodness. The third book, did you say?
4: Yeah, the final book, and it's a trilogy, so it would be the third one.
0: You're not going to Google on us, are you?
6: Hayley? Oh, goodness. No. I think it might be The Return of the King.
4: Wow, okay. Nicely
0: so
4: remembered.
0: Out of nowhere, Hayley, you just got that.
6: My flatmate's got the trilogy, and she loves them.
0: Okay, and what's her name?
6: Lisa.
4: Oh, are you trying to see if Hayley
0: right
4: has
0: now?
4: An imaginary no. life?
0: can we get Lisa
4: no,
0: on?
4: No, this brings you to question five.
0: Come on, Hayley.
4: No, this brings you to question five.
0: This is question five.
4: Which two teams will face off in the World Cup final being played Monday afternoon Australia time?
6: Argentina.
0: Mm-hmm.
4: Quickly. Sorry.
0: Could have asked Lisa.
4: I think you think Lisa's imaginary, don't you?
0: I don't think Lisa exists.
4: Do you think Lisa is Mr. Google?
0: Rex is in Ballina.
4: Hello, Rex.
0: Rexy.
7: How you going?
0: Great.
4: We know that Argentina's one of the teams. Who are they playing in the World Cup final?
7: Argentina is playing Spain in the World Final.
4: Who are you going for, Rex?
7: Oh, I'm going for Spain. I'd like to see a bit of a change-up.
0: Yeah, me too. I'm in for the Spaniards.
4: Yeah.
0: I'm still mad at Argentina for what happened in the Falklands.
4: Well, they apparently held up some of the crowd. I'm not sure exactly who, but there was an offensive banner held up about the Falklands are ours now this morning.
0: Oh, okay.
4: And
0: right.
4: People are taking offence. Yeah, the English people, they were crying, said, stop it, stop it.
0: Don't cry for us. Rex, congratulations.
4: Don't cry for us, Argentina.
0: Congratulations, you've won the J-Pack, $250 worth of fuel. Do you fuel up your vehicle before work or after work?
7: Oh, well, I'm actually on the way home now from Brisbane to Cronulla, so definitely need that fuel voucher.
0: That is quite the commute. Whereabouts are you right now?
7: I just passed Ballina, so...
0: Oh, of course, okay, yes, naturally.
7: Still some hours to go.
4: Yes.
0: It's all downhill from there.
4: Well, happy listening, Rex, and thank you.
7: Thank you so much.
0: Carry on about your business, mate, and if you would like to be a part of the Fast Five, and we don't mind if you Google, okay? Just be discreet about it, like Mick Jagger's womanizing. Until he brought home a Brazilian supermodel with a baby.
4: Then we saw Mr. Google. Well, coming up, a farting senator and dobbing a dog. It's all ahead of us.
0: It's Jonesy and Amanda driving you home.
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0: Hello there, it's Jonesy Demander across Australia driving you home this Thursday afternoon.
1: Well, the World Cup, you know, I live in a suburb of Sydney where there's a big sports pub on the corner and it's been fabulous while the World Cup's on. It's still going, funnily enough. But there's a lot of Irish, a lot of Scottish, a lot of English who live in there, who are backpackers. A
0: lot of drinking.
1: And a lot of Brazilians. So it's been fun looking at all the different cultures going to that pub when the games are on very early in the morning. A lot of people were there from 4 o'clock this morning to watch England play. And England, sadly, if for them, lost. Mm. And I think I was going for them because I wanted, you know, I kind of wanted this for England, I think.
0: Me too.
1: Yeah. I mean, they've got this heat wave. They don't have air conditioning. They need something, don't they?
0: Yeah.
1: They've got political unrest at the moment. They don't have air conditioning. Mm-hmm. Let's see what we can do. But no, it didn't happen. And lots of little babies, to see little footage of kids in the crowd crying. It's really hard stuff. I know it is. But I saw this fantastic thing, reasons I could never play in a World Cup, it said. And I think I can relate to all of them. I'll read you through the list.
0: Okay, good.
1: Number one, I'd forget which way we're shooting.
0: Oh.
1: What do you mean?
0: You know, I have a visceral flashback. When I was a kid, I went to school in England. I was 5 years of age. My dad got transferred over there for work. I was an Australian in England, and this was back when no one had any, we were just convicts. And we went over there, and they put me out on the soccer field, and I booted the ball the wrong way, and it went straight in the goal. And I went, how good's that?
1: Didn't you do that in AFL too?
0: No, that's when the ball bananaed off my foot. I was kicking it to another player, and it got a goal for our team, but everyone saw what I was trying to do.
1: Were you trying to kick it to another player on the other team?
0: He said, kick it to me. And I kicked it to him, put a banana off my foot.
1: And the game was a goal.
0: Sadly, dribbled through the. And the other dads, hey, Jonesy, how good's your kid?
1: Yeah. How about this? Number two, I'd be too scared to tackle someone in case I hurt their feelings. I'd be like that. I don't think I'm competitive enough. Mm. I'd ask the referee if I could sit on the bench. That'd be me. I'd be distracted by the crowd doing the chants. This would be the one for me. I'd be jealous of the crowd having fun while I had to play. It's all right for you lot. Why can't I join you and have a beer and eat a packet of chips?
0: You have so much FOMO.
1: I'd apologise every time I got the ball. I'd panic if someone passed me the ball. I'd roll my eyes if there was extra time. Oh, come on, everyone. Haven't we finished? I'd forget my boots. This is a big one for me. I'd need to pee.
0: Yeah.
1: And this is one for you. I'd wave at the camera.
0: Hey, I'm on TV.
1: I'm on TV. It's funny, a few people this morning, I was just walking with my dog near where everyone had been watching the game, and a few people had said, you know, Australia is very competitive with England when it comes to cricket, when it comes to football, all those sorts of things. But kind of this morning, a lot of them were saying, I wanted this for them.
0: We wanted that for them. Well, so now it's Spain and Argentina.
1: Spain and Argentina.
0: I like Spain. I like Torito.
1: And I love Miguel Maestre.
0: I like their work ethic. It suits me. Working 9 till 11. What a way to make believe.
1: AM or PM? I'm always confused.
0: And they like a good sleep.
1: Don't they just?
0: It's Jonesy Demander driving you home. 5CC.

0: Hello there, it's Jonesy Demanda driving you home.
1: Have you heard of Senator Chuck Schumer?
0: Yes, I have.
1: He's an American Democratic politician. He's a Senate minority leader. He's been representing New York since 1999.
0: Got a great voice.
1: He's a very famous American politician. I woke this morning to see some headlines about him. I'll read you the headlines.
0: Mm-hmm.
1: The New York Post said Chuck Schumer appears to let loose huge fart on Senate floor. Oh, TMZ has said Senator Chuck Schumer rips fart while ripping Trump. The Times of India, right. Clean up an aisle two. Schumer mocked for farting during
0: India's,
1: Senate speech.
0: India's writing this?
1: Yeah.
0: Oh, my God.
1: So this is Unilad. Awkward moment. Chuck Schumer appears to rip huge fart during important Senate floor speech. So obviously,
2: right. I dug out the audio.
0: Well, Trump's been copying it a fair bit. Lately, there's been
1: I don't know what to believe because there's a lot of footage of people recalling behind him. Yeah. And I don't know if stuff's overlaid or not. But this, we'll play it for you now.
0: Mm-hmm.
1: But he's 75 years old and he also himself seems to briefly fight back a grin at the moment it happens. A grin of self-awareness.
0: But, you know, when you're at that age, you're like a one-man oompa-pa.
1: But remember, too, so there's a microphone in front of him.
0: Mm-hmm.
1: So this is the sound that was behind him. So it's loud enough that the microphone that was in front of him caught it. Have a listen.
3: We need a complete investigation that's independent. Now on Iran and the NDAA, when all the Trump administration...
1: You can hear him start to giggle. Can we hear a close-up, as it were?
0: Do you want a close-up or you want the whole
1: Mr.
0: thing
1: DeMille,
0: again?
1: Yes, Mr. DeMille, I'd like a close-up.
0: Okay, because I can do
1: Let's
0: a lot of
1: Let's hear
0: the
1: whole thing again and then we'll have a close-up.
3: And we need a complete investigation that's independent. Now on Iran and the NDAA, when all the Trump administration...
0: Now, this is like the JFK.
1: Get some levity in his voice. It's
0: like the JFK assassination.
1: Closer.
0: If we freeze it right there and we just isolate, there you go.
1: So, anyway, I just thought I'd like to keep you up to date, as it were, with some current events.
0: JFK blown away. What else do I have to say? It's Jonesy Demanda driving you home.
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0: holding a homage to you.
1: Holding up a giant strepsil.
0: They've got a strepsil.
1: Like, I've now that Bonnie Tyler's no longer with us, I could take her stash. Is that an insensitive thing to say?
0: Oh, you know, it's history.
1: Her family would be thrilled. She only passed away this week.
0: Well, there's a lot been happening. I tell you what, speaking of passing away, Sam Neill, who we lost this week and we're saddened about, have you seen the train wreck of a eulogy that Alec Baldwin has done?
1: You know, it came up on my socials, but his eye bags were so big, I couldn't handle watching it. Was it a train wreck?
0: It's possibly the worst thing I've ever seen.
1: And we do terrible eulogies.
0: You know, if you say backdoor brag, this is front door brag.
1: Okay, we'll have to talk about that. But coming up next, everyone is obsessed with the kids' show Bluey, but the penny has just dropped for someone and for me.
0: Mm.
1: About the parents' jobs. We'll talk about it next.
0: It's Jonesy and Amanda driving you home.
2: 5CC.

0: Hello, it's Jonesy and Amanda.
1: Let's talk about Bluey. And I wish that my kids were of the age group where you've got a grandson. Does he watch Bluey?
0: No, he's just mainlining the Wiggles.
1: Is he already?
0: Yeah. And I just say this, I'm a big fan of the new Wiggles. But Yellow Wiggle? Oh, what's her name? Asahi? Asai? No, it's Asai. Don't put your head
1: in. That's the name of the beer, Asahi. Yeah.
0: Well, as a matter of fact.
1: Tsingtao?
0: Asai. She is amazing.
1: Yeah, I've seen. She is incredible.
0: But it's just too much neck, man. Just back off the neck. Just with the neck action.
1: The wiggling.
0: The wiggling of the neck.
1: Well, she's a wiggle.
0: Of course, but it's just too much.
1: Well,
0: if I was a director, I'd just say, hey, I love what you're doing.
1: Well, you're not the market. You are not the market.
0: Yeah, I'm just, you know.
1: Bluey, I think, is one of those shows that grown men and women also absolutely love. And I'm not in the drop zone of having seen enough of it. And I know that there's a particular cricket episode that makes grown men cry. It's a beautiful, beautiful show. But I was just reading something very interesting. A light bulb moment for many people. So let's talk about Bluey's parents, Bandit and Chili. Bandit's the dad, Chili's the mum, for those who don't know. And Chili, the mum, works in airport security. She's an airport security officer.
0: Well, she's a dog, so she'd always be
1: on the lookout.
0: Yeah.
1: And the dad, Bandit, is an archaeologist. Here he is being an archaeologist, making
2: Dr. Bandit Healer. Fresh from the field to discuss his latest archaeological discovery.
3: Good evening. Behold, the only known fossil of the first dog to walk upright, the ancestor of us all.
1: So I had to stop you there because I didn't want you to get to the end before I did.
0: Well, Blind Freddy could see that.
1: Well, no, this is the thing. This is a light bulb moment. Never occurred
0: to
1: me.
0: When you didn't occur to me.
1: This was written, well, this was on socials and people were going, that duh. They're saying, I just realised, Bluey's mum, airport security, dad's an archaeologist.
0: Yep.
1: Bluey's mum's job is sniffing. Dad's job is digging up bones. Because they're dogs.
0: Yeah, I got that and I haven't watched it.
1: Oh, you can just piss off. Stick to your neck wiggles. You know, can't I have anything?
0: I hope she doesn't racial profile other than people or dogs. Do dogs come through? In Bluey's world, is it people that...
1: I don't know, Brendan. You watch it yourself and apparently you're so insightful. You know, you come to your own conclusions without having ever seen it.
0: I must be a borderline genius to work
1: there. You're a border
0: collie. It's Jonesy and Amanda driving you home for Jam Nation.
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11: Making the drive home fun. Yeah. And HR nervous. Jonesy and Amanda.
12: 5 days.

0: Across Australia, it's Driving Amanda. Driving Amanda.
1: It's Driving Amanda mad.
0: Jonesy and Amanda driving you home. I
1: you know, if you start telling a story, I might just say, I've heard this. We've worked together for 20 years. I've heard it.
0: Remember the time you human sculled me?
1: Once.
0: You human sculled me, okay? I had that joke about being in the wilderness, finding a skull.
1: Heard it.
0: And you go, human skull.
1: Well, I don't remember. Yeah. You'd never told me the story before.
0: Yeah, but it was one of my stand-up bits.
1: How was I to
0: and
1: know?
0: And it works out that I'm in the wilderness. I find a skull. I call the cops. They tell me to wait where I am. They'll send a crack squad to come and check it out. While I'm there, I ponder my own mortality. I'm looking at the skull. Who were they? Where'd they come from? Why did they have antlers? And people would laugh at that.
1: But how was I to know that was the joke?
0: As soon as I found a skull once, and you go, human skull.
1: It's a normal question
0: to ask. It was like you're on a game show.
1: It's a normal question to ask.
0: I'm just saying, if you say a dog works in customs, then I would say, liably, it's going to sniff stuff out, because that's what they do.
1: Let me move on. We spoke yesterday.
0: I wish you would.
1: About cats being a-holes.
0: Oh, yeah, yeah.
1: Well, why don't you join in, Brendan? So we spoke about, because cats... I'm not a cat. I'm nothing against cats,
0: mm-hmm.
1: But I don't have a cat. You've got two cats. Cats can be tricky.
0: Well, they're passed on now.
1: Cats can be tricky, and I know that. But we're asking people to dob in their a-hole cats. This is a call we took yesterday from Chris. Tell us how your cat's a bit of an a-hole.
2: It's not actually my cat. It's a friend of mine. She got to about 6 months of age, and she was suddenly not eating. Took her to the vet and discovered that she had eaten a Dungeons and Dragons figurine, and it was now stuck in her gut.
1: And they're pointy and sharp.
0: Yeah.
2: Well, it cost him $30,000.
0: No.
2: He had to eat into the money he'd saved up for his wedding.
1: Oh.
0: And he's into Dungeons and Dragons. He's getting married. That's an upside.
1: No need for that. Well, I was watching the news the other night, and it's not just cats that eat random things. Have a listen to this.
3: Well, a black Labrador has had to be carried off Scotland's highest mountain after becoming sick from eating discarded cannabis left on the trail. Tokyo, a 25-kilo lab, was halfway up the mountain when she lost the use of her back legs and started drifting in and out of consciousness. Her owner, a dog trainer from Surrey, realised there was no way to get her down without help, saying, "I genuinely thought I was going to lose her." But a mountain rescue team had just the skills required, stretching Tokyo down the 1,345-metre peak to a local vet. She's now been given the all clear, with her owner writing, "Please be aware that discarded drugs and other toxic substances can sometimes be found even in the most beautiful outdoor places. It was something I never imagined we would encounter."
0: Well.
1: Tokyo was rewarded with a Tim Tam.
0: And a Labrador. So imagine a Labrador with the munchies.
1: Amen.
0: Put Pink Floyd Dark Side of the Moon on.
1: So yesterday was the cat's turn.
0: Yes.
1: I don't think we should play favourites. Today, dob in a dog.
0: Ah, dob in a dog?
1: Dob in a dog.
0: My dirty dog or?
1: Just dob in a dog. You say, my cat's an a-hole today. The dogs are saying, hold my beer. I've got a story.
0: The troll drum.
1: Give him some cannabis.
0: It's Jonesy and Amanda driving you home for Jam Nation.
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0: Hello there, it's Jonesy Demander across Australia driving you home this Thursday afternoon. And yesterday, my cat, the a-hole. Today, it's the dog's day.
1: Well, we thought it was only fair that we let dogs have a go.
0: Mm-hmm.
1: Dogs will eat anything, as this story attests.
2: Well, a black Labrador has had to be carried off Scotland's highest mountain after becoming sick from eating discarded cannabis left on the trail.
0: Who has discarded cannabis?
1: Is that your only question from that whole story?
0: Where is this discarded
1: cannabis? The tribal drum is beating for, well, yeah, dobbin a dog. Chomp on anything.
0: That's a man, by the way. Robin has joined
1: us. What'd your dog eat?
3: Oh, well, I cooked a whole roast beef for the family. Would have fed about six people. I thought I'd let it rest on the bench. Went, had a quick shower, came out of the bathroom, and my dog was standing there looking guilty and did this massive burp. And I went out to the kitchen and there was no roast beef.
0: And it eaten the whole thing. Oh, are we guessing it's a Labrador?
3: He was actually Lab Cross Healer. Oh. So, yeah.
1: Wow. That burp's a giveaway.
0: So you've got the... Why would they cross those two breeds together?
1: Oh, they'd be fantastic.
0: No, they'd be nuts.
1: They'd be fantastic.
0: They'd eat everything around like a nut.
1: That's brilliant. Thank you, Robin.
0: Thanks, Robin. Lila has joined us.
1: Hi, Lila. What did your dog eat?
4: Oh, well, if my poor little miniature poodle, Astro, one of my birthdays, he got into the balloons, and it was one of those long sort of party balloons.
1: Yes.
4: And we were going, what's that? A couple of days later, what's that blue thing sticking out of his bum? And my dad, poor dad, he started pulling and it just never stopped.
1: Like a magic trick.
4: It was all intact. It was like a magic trick, just never ended.
1: I'd love to see the look on the dog's
0: the
1: face.
0: Dog's gone, yeah.
1: Yeah, oh, that would have been the best feeling in the world.
0: Was there another balloon there the next day?
4: It was a funny day.
1: Oh, yeah, thank you.
0: Thanks a lot. Didn't answer the question. Sarah has joined us.
1: Hello, Sarah. What'd your dog eat?
5: So I'll just start with I work in the veterinary industry, so I've seen a lot. But the one that comes to mind was the pug that ate the Lego set. And the majority of the Lego made its way out, and they just happened to be all red bricks.
1: What do you mean?
5: So he was very
1: selective
5: with his choice of Lego pieces.
0: Right.
1: So they were red going in and red coming out. He didn't. It wasn't blood. He was just eating he's only ate the red pieces.
0: Yeah, just ate the red ones.
5: Just ate the red ones. Yep.
1: Wow. What a rock star.
0: Yep. Dogs, are they colorblind dogs?
5: They are to red.
0: Okay.
5: So they're red and, I believe, green colorblind, so it was extra impressive.
1: Yes. Yeah.
0: Well, if it managed to assemble something.
1: I know.
0: The Millennium Falcon came out.
1: Thank you.
0: It's Jonesy Demander driving you home for Jam Nation. 5CC.

0: Hello there, it's Jonesy and Amanda driving you home this Thursday, the 16th of July.
1: We were talking yesterday about how cats can be a-holes. They're pernickety creatures.
0: Pernickety.
1: Even people who love them will say that.
0: And you know, suddenly, cats run the world. We're just living in it.
1: But then, Brendan, you should put that on a sign in your kitchen.
0: I'm going to put it on a cup.
1: Do it.
0: Next to a cat, grabbing onto
1: it. Hang in there. Yeah,
0: hang on.
1: So we thought today we might talk about dogs because I saw this story on the news.
2: Well, a black Labrador has had to be carried off Scotland's highest mountain after becoming sick from eating discarded cannabis left on the trail.
0: And it's a Labrador. Those things eat anything.
1: They will eat anything, but lots of dogs
0: and
1: will eat
0: anything.
1: And
0: so a stoned Labrador.
1: So yesterday it was cats. Today we thought we'd do dogs.
0: A tribal drummer's beating for this. Okay.
1: Okay, Fiona. Dobbin, your dog, what did it eat?
3: I've got a chocolate Labrador called Lord. He eats pretty much anything. Fox is a favourite, but most embarrassing moment came. He was playing with some other dogs in a park, and he had something hanging out of his bottom.
0: Mm-hmm.
3: So we went to investigate, and it was glove, fingers of a glove flapping around. It was stuck, so we had to gently remove it, and we took a minute, but I realised it was from when I chopped up chicken the night before. I'd put some scraps in it, and he'd stolen it without me knowing.
1: Wow.
3: And then it came out the next
1: day. A very unusual way to shake hands.
3: Yes.
0: Good old glove.
1: What an image.
0: I mean, Lord.
1: Good old glove. Good old glove.
0: Peter has joined us. Hello, Peter.
4: Hello, Peter. Hi. I'd walk to the station. My dog would follow me, and when I get to the station, I'd say, "See you, Jesse, go home." And then I'd go down to the station, wait for the train. And one day I looked up, and there was a train coming down, and there was my dog running across in front of the train. It didn't get hit, but it had a whole rolled roast in its mouth.
1: What? Where'd it got that from?
4: The supermarket.
1: The supermarket? The supermarket.
4: Someone missed their rolled roast, I think, in their delivery.
1: How random.
0: And so what do you do? Do you claim ownership of the dog, or do you just...
4: That's not my dog.
1: My dog.
0: I don't know.
1: Oh, brilliant. It sounds like an episode of Harry McClary.
0: Thank you, Peter. Lisa has joined us.
1: Hello, Lisa. Tell us about what your dog ate.
5: Hi. So my son and his partner thought it would be a great idea to buy puppy Staffy.
1: Mm-hmm.
5: And we were in the local shopping centre and it started gagging and it vomited up what looked like a mini sausage roll. In fact, it was a tampon.
1: Oh, no.
5: She had eaten 14 tampons plus the wrappers.
1: And the wrappers?
5: And the wrappers. She'd eaten them out of the box and ripped them open and eaten a lot. And they all expanded in her stomach.
1: Oh, wow.
5: $5,500 vet bill.
1: How much?
5: $5,500.
1: Oh.
0: You know, that's kind of cheap.
1: $5,500. Wow. These stories are incredible. Hello. We'll wrap it up with you, Danny. Tell us about your dog.
0: Hello, Danny.
6: Hello. Oh, my goodness. I'm so embarrassed. However, I had a Staffy. Unfortunately, he's not with us anymore. And he actually ate my vibrator.
0: No.
1: The whole thing?
6: The whole thing.
0: Wow. How big was it?
1: Was it a big, long one or a small one?
6: It was a good one. It was, never to be used again.
1: And did you have to report this? Did you take the dog to the vet?
6: He released it.
0: Wow.
6: On his own accord, yeah.
1: Right.
6: Apart from the multiple Nike runners, but yeah.
1: Wow. So he passed it out of the bot.
6: Yep, that and a couple through the mouth too. But, it didn't eat the whole thing as such, but the whole thing was destroyed.
0: Yeah.
6: Definitely.
1: Unusable.
0: You can go to Sexyland and get another one.
6: Yeah. Well, I could if I had the money, but expensive.
0: Here's
1: that's right. Dogs cost you money in all kinds of ways.
0: Actually, can we do a whip round?
1: Crowdfunding. Thank you.
0: Danny, thank you.
1: I've loved it.
0: Thank you for all your calls. Instagram is coming up. It's Jonesy and Amanda driving you home for Jam Nation.
7: Wake up with 5CC and Good Morning EP with Ray Clark. today. It is May Ray Day. Yes, a come home day. Not really. It's all about getting out and taking in a few rays from the sun, but looking out the window, I'd give that one a miss today. World Fair Play Day and World Inflammatory Bowel Disease Day. Oh, there's

0: next to Ben and Port Lincoln.
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11: West Coast first up. Sunny, winds north to northeasterly around 15 to 25 kilometres now. Ellerston and Woodna both expecting a top of 17. To the eastern Eyre Peninsula, sunny afternoon with light winds. Cleve 17, Kimber 16. And the lower Eyre Peninsula, mostly sunny afternoon. Light winds becoming northerly around 15 to 20 kilometres now in the morning. Then becoming light around the middle of the day. Coffin Bay 18, 17 for Cummins and Port Lincoln getting up to 16.
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25: Thursday or Friday Junior, as we like to say in the trade, but tomorrow, the Friday Fuels Sessions, or FFS, as we like to call it. We went to great expense, Gemini Rye. What was it again? $4,000 for this montage?
26: I've

0: So, no receipt that we can see off.
1: I really like it.
0: Of course.
1: It's like one of those competitions. You have to try and guess what the songs are.
0: Of course. Well, that's something we could do. Mm-hmm. But Friday Field Sessions, more or less, someone comes in, guitar in hand, microphoned, and, of course, some sort of talent. And we get great things. Haven't we had some great things? James Rain a few weeks back. And the boys light up. Bit of a reggae vibe. We were weeping like babies at Richard Clapton. I liked how Amber Lawrence, country star Amber Lawrence, changed

0: And last week, Jersey Boys danced as well.
1: Who will it be tomorrow? Well, we've got a ripper tomorrow.
0: Do you want me to tell you?
1: All right, tell us. All right, Alex Lloyd's joining us tomorrow.
0: I was hoping someone would try and guess. That's happening tomorrow. In the meantime, Double A Chattery drops today.
1: Yes, it's about being left-handed, which I am. I'll tell you some more.
0: You're
1: next.
0: A big lefty. Also, Instagram is here. It's Jonesy and Amanda driving you home for Jam Nation. 5CC.

0: Hello there, it's Jonesy and Amanda driving you home this Thursday afternoon. You know, it's hard being a lefty, and I'm not talking about your political persuasion, although it would be hard deciding which cause you're going to go with, you know, which sticker you put on
1: your
0: car.
1: No, we're talking about, Brendan, being left-handed.
0: Being lefty.
1: 10% of the population are left-handed, but we do live in a right-handed world.
0: Yeah, my sister, she's a lefty. Yeah, both my sisters are lefties.
1: Are they?
0: Yeah. Yeah, but they're doing well in life.
1: Well, we're all doing well in life.
0: Yep.
1: And it's easier now being a left-handed person than it used to be, where you get whacked on the hands and all kinds of things.
0: It's a hard left life.
2: It's a hard left life for us. It's a hard left life.
0: If you know what I mean. Although I'm a big righty, so
1: I'm
0: you don't know.
1: I'm going to sound like I'm a million years old, but when I first came to Sydney with my family, we weren't allowed to use biros. We had to use cartridge pens at school.
0: Oh, yeah.
1: And this, I had to blot after every letter because I'd have smudged the whole thing. Mum went up to the school and said, can you please let her use a biro?
0: Give her her pen license.
1: No, I couldn't get – we had to use the nib, and I got a left-handed nib, made no difference.
0: It's the kids these days.
1: Oh, they have no idea.
0: Nerilee has joined us. Hello, Nerilee.
3: Hello, how are you?
0: Very well.
1: What have you found hard, Nerilee?
3: I found when I was in primary school, they wouldn't let me use my left hand, so they used to tie it behind onto the back of my chair and make me try and right-handed.
0: What?
3: But if I wormed my hand out, they would then whack my knuckles.
1: That's terrible. Did it make you a right-handed person?
3: No.
0: Good on you.
3: And now when I write, I have to angle the paper on a completely different angle. I can't write like a normal person with the paper straight. I have to have it turned very.
1: I'm the same. And when someone hands something over for me to sign a form or whatever, I have to turn the whole thing around.
0: Narrowly, when Amanda's signing her 8x4s for fans, I notice that usually sometimes, like, you actually inadvertently put a monobrow on yourself.
1: I've noticed,
0: because the
1: Brendan,
0: pen's smudged
1: that
0: up.
1: When you go to sign them, people tie your hands behind your back.
0: What? Do I actually sign stuff for people?
1: Hello, Izzy. How are you?
4: Good.
1: How old are you, Izzy?
4: 6.
1: And are you left-handed?
4: Uh-huh.
1: And what bits do you find hard?
4: Writing on the whiteboard because it smudges my hand.
1: Oh, yeah. That's the thing. It's a telltale sign you're left-handed because you've got pen or whatever it is smeared all the way down your hand.
0: Yes.
4: Yeah.
0: Can you write on the other? Is there another way of writing on the whiteboard for Izzy? Surely we have some sort of. This is an invention we could come up with.
1: A left-handed writing solution.
0: Or a left-handed whiteboard.
1: Called a computer.
0: What about a left-handed whiteboard?
1: How does that work?
0: Well, I'm not too sure. I just come up with the concept. Izzy, can you come up with something and then hook us in on it?
4: What?
0: Okay.
1: Izzy, thank you.
0: We're
1: good luck being a left-handed.
0: Thank you, mate. Michelle has joined us.
1: I think Izzy was a girl.
5: Hi, how are you?
1: Very well, thank you. Tell us about being a lefty.
5: I think it's a pain for all of us. Yeah, I grew up where, my dad tried to make me change. Of course, it never stuck. But probably one of the worst things I've had to deal with is that I can't play any sport that requires a bat or anything like that. Like, I can't play tennis, basketball, golf or anything like that because I can't figure out which hand to use.
1: You know, it's interesting you say that because sometimes I'm right-handed, sometimes I'm left-handed because I've been asked to try different ways because left-handed golf clubs are very expensive.
0: If you were to ride a skateboard or a surfboard, are you a goofy or a natural, Michelle?
1: Tell me what that means.
5: Can't do that either, but anyway.
1: What does that mean, Brendan?
0: Well, goofy is left-handed.
1: Yeah, but
0: natural is right.
1: On a skateboard, how do you tell?
0: Well, you put your...
1: Oh, I put my left foot down to speed up.
0: Okay.
1: So what you mean?
0: We're not going to watch you shred at the bowl anytime soon. Thank you, Michelle. And Mariam's going to wrap this up.
1: Hi, Mariam. Tell us about being a lefty.
6: Well, I'm a righty, but I'm surrounded by lefties. My grandfather, my mother, and my sister were all left.
1: Mm.
6: My best friends through high school all turned out to be left. And my husband is left-handed, and 2 of our 4 sons are left-handed.
1: Really?
6: And the worst thing I've seen is my husband trying to operate a hedge trimmer. That looked dangerous.
0: It's true.
1: Oh, brilliant.
0: A righty surrounded by lefties.
1: Yeah.
0: It's like Karl Stefanovic. Makes me so angry. Thank you for all your calls. Instagram is here. Would you like to play? It's Jonesy and Amanda driving you home for Jam Nation.
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9: West Coast first up. Sunny, winds north to northeasterly around 15 to 25 kilometres now. Ellerston and Woodna both expecting a top of 17. To the eastern air peninsula, sunny afternoon with light winds. Cleve 17, Kimber 16. And the lower air peninsula, mostly sunny afternoon. Light winds becoming northerly around 15 to 20 kilometres now in the morning. Then becoming light around the middle of the day. Coffin Bay 18, 17 for Cummins and Port Lincoln getting up to 16.
10: 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Boss complaining. 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

0: Hello there, it's Jonesy and Amanda across Australia, driving you home. 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
1: money, fast money, extra cash,
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0: Well, can you have the cash? 10 questions, 60 seconds on the clock. You could pass if you don't know an answer. We'll come back to that question if time permits. You get all the questions right, $1,000 for you.
3: That's right. You can turn it into $2,000 by answering a bonus question, but it is double or nothing.
0: Dave is in Ingadine. Hello, Dave.
4: Hi, Dave.
5: Hello, how are you?
0: We're very well.
5: Dane, yes.
0: Dane, sorry. Hello, Dane.
5: That's all right. Dane. Not a problem.
0: No, we've got to get your name right.
3: What's this wee business?
0: Well, I got in trouble before for little Evie that was on his...
3: Izzy. Just stop, Brendan.
0: I said, good on you, mate. And you said, well, it's a girl.
3: I think Izzy's a girl.
0: Izzy? Now, yeah. Wonderful.
3: Dane, let's see what we can do. We've got 10 questions, love 60 it. Seconds. If you're not sure, say pass, okay? We might have time to come back.
5: Yeah. All right, beautiful. I'll give it a go. Thanks,
3: please do, Dane, because here we go. Question number one. How many inches in a foot?
5: Pass.
3: Question two. Rose and blush are shades of what colour?
5: Red.
3: Question three. Buongiorno is hello in which language?
5: Italian.
3: Question four. Which animal is involved in a game of polo?
5: A horse.
3: Question five. Broome is a town in which Australian state?
5: Western Australia.
3: Question six. Who sang the song Diamonds Are a Girl's Best Friend?
5: Pass.
3: Question seven. What force keeps objects on the ground?
5: Gravity.
3: Question eight. The slang word riz is short for what?
5: Pass.
3: Question nine. Vittoria is famous for making what? Vittoria.
5: The what? Vittoria.
3: Vittoria.
5: Oh. Pies.
3: No. Did you say pies?
0: Oh, they said pass.
3: No, they make coffee. Vittoria coffee. Makes coffee.
5: Okay. Very good. At least I got a few.
3: You got a few. Let's go. Yes. How many inches in a foot? It's 12.
5: Yes. Okay. Well, yeah. Didn't know that.
3: That's
5: one.
3: That's right. Actually. And I don't know if you'll know this one. Who sang the song Diamonds Are a Girl's Best Friend? It was Marilyn Monroe.
5: You know what? I probably would have said Britney Spears or something. No
3: fair
5: idea.
3: Enough too. And yep, the slang yep. word riz is short for charisma. Yeah.
0: You'd hear that, Dane.
3: When people say Dane's got riz, now you know.
5: Oh, good. I've never heard it, but hopefully I do soon.
0: Dane, I would imagine a lot of people are saying he's got the riz.
3: He's got the riz.
5: Yeah. Maybe after today.
0: After today.
3: Doesn't know 12 inches, but got the
5: love it.
3: Dane thank you for playing.
0: Thank you, mate. If you would like to be a part of Instagram, jonesydemanda.com.au, we'll have another crack tomorrow. It's Jonesy Demanda driving you home for Jam Nation. 5CC.
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5: Morning, I'm Jackie Lim. A Tumby Bay man has lost his licence for a year after allegedly blowing more than three times the legal limit. Police were called to Harvey Drive just after midday yesterday following reports a car had hit a curb and blown a tyre. Officers breath tested the driver, who allegedly returned a blood alcohol reading of 0.181. The 48-year-old was reported for drink driving and driving unlicensed. Eyre Peninsula residents are being encouraged to roll up their sleeves when the Lifeblood Mobile Donor Centre returns to Port Lincoln later this month. The appeal comes as emergency services personnel across the country take part in the annual Emergency Services Blood Drive, with 1,300 donations from South Aussie police, fireys and paramedics in the last 3 months. Lifeblood's Emily Granlund says every donation can save up to three lives, with winter illnesses continuing to put pressure on blood supplies.
6: Every donation can make a difference. So at that local level, at the state level, it all comes together and helps patients in need.
5: The Mobile Donor Centre arrives in Port Lincoln on July 27. We're being urged to check our homes are being heated safely this winter. It comes as the MFS respond to more preventable heating-related fires across South Australia. Firefighters have so far attended 30 home heating-related fires in 2026, with 83% occurring in the cooler months. And Whyalla artists and community groups are being encouraged to sharpen their grant writing skills with a free workshop coming to the city next week. Whyalla City Council and Country Arts SA are teaming up to help locals apply for Australian Government Arts funding, with grants of up to $30,000 available. The workshop will cover project planning, budgeting and writing competitive applications, with examples from successful projects including Southern Air Arts, Our Place, Our Future. The session will be held next Thursday, July 23.
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7: Hello, I'm Rob McLennan. The father of Melbourne teenager Bianca Jones says he's disgusted by reports that those responsible for the methanol poisoning of his daughter and her friend Holly Morton Bowles could spend less than a year behind bars. Mark Jones now calling on the PM to step in and push for what he says is justice. The US has launched another wave of attacks on Iran as Tehran accuses Washington of war crimes through the targeting of civilian infrastructure. White House Press Secretary Caroline Levitt says the attacks wouldn't be happening if Iran hadn't breached the Memorandum of Understanding.
8: President Trump is not going to sit by and allow these acts of terrorism to take place.
7: The banks are preparing for the upcoming ban on card payment surcharges that kicks in from October, some already scaling back credit card points by up to 50%. And a tsunami alert has been wound back in New Zealand after a 5.9 earthquake that hit the South Island. No reports of damage or injury.
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7: Penrith has been pipped 14-12 by the Broncos in a seesawing NRL clash at Combank. Harry Grant will steer an inexperienced Storm spine into tonight's clash with the Roosters in Sydney. Geelong coach Chris Scott says a potential long-term injury to Max Holmes during last night's 27-point AFL win over the Saints is definitely not what he wanted.
9: If you ask me,

0: couple of weeks ago, who do you really not want to lose? Cameron and Holmes would be up there.
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4: For the West Coast today, sunny, winds north to northeasterly around 15 to 25 kilometres an hour. Ellerston getting up to 18, Woodna 19, the Eastern Air Peninsula, sunny afternoon with light winds, Cleve 19, Kimber getting up to 18, and the Lower Air Peninsula, a mostly sunny afternoon with light winds, Coffin Bay 18, Cummins also 18, and 17 for Port Lincoln.
3: However your morning's shaping up, Ray Clark's here to see you through it. Thanks to Macca's Ford Lincoln. 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
4: Well, good morning. It's a Friday already. I do love to get to the end of the working week. Not that I don't love my job, don't get me wrong, but the weekend does beckon. 7 degrees outside at the moment, but it's going to be sunshine all day, which is fantastic. That's the way I like it. 6:07. Now, what's coming up on the show this morning? Well, we'll look at On This Day a little later in this hour. That's always interesting. The Born to Win wheel after 7 o'clock is worth $235. It'll give you the chance to pick up some dollars for the weekend. Plus, Share on Air. I'm going to be talking to Jade from Kemp Real Estate about Share on Air. It's all happening today. I'll tell you more about that as we go on. And I'll be talking to Kylie Kleinig from CFS. All right. Apparently, Cummins needs some help with their CFS. So we'll talk about that later as well. And, of course, better music and more of it with Duran Duran to get us underway on this Friday.

0: It's 5CC, better music and more of it. Do like Bon Jovi. It's great stuff. It's My Life there, and Duran Duran too. We heard Hungry Like the Wolf before that. It's a 6:15 Friday morning with Ray Clark. Hello. Hope you're having a good one so far. It's always good to get to the Friday, isn't it? Hope you've got a big weekend planned. Look, we've got a big week, big afternoon planned, I should say, because the next phase of Share On Air is underway. And you can join us today. We'll be at Sharky's Bar from 3 until 7 o'clock. And basically, we're raising money for West Coast Youth and Community Support because they need a new 12-seater bus. And we're trying to get them enough money to pay for it, basically. So you can grab raffle tickets for your chance to win from a good prize pool of more than $3,900. And you can challenge your mates on the electronic darts and shuffleboards too. And all that money, 100% of it, goes to West Coast Youth and Community Support, all right? We're not taking anything for this at all. It's just $10 to play, and the best part, as I said, they're getting the whole lot. It's Share On Air, proudly supported by 5CC and our local community, of course. And we have to thank Priceline Pharmacy, Community Bank Air Peninsula, Kemp Real Estate, and Mitre 10 and Total Tools in Port Lincoln. They are our major sponsors for this. Now, coming up shortly, music on the way from Kylie Minogue. I might see if I can throw in something from Ice House as well.
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1: 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We'll catch up with him this weekend.
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Yes, my wife dedicates that song to me all the time. That is Crazy from Ice House of 5CC. 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It's Good Morning EP, thanks to Macca's Coffee Blend, which apparently is worth making a detour for. 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This is Kylie Minogue. Better the devil you know. Reckon this was about Michael Hutchins? Yeah, I think so.

0: lovely Kylie Minogue. And Better Than Devil, you know, at 5CC, better music, more of it, Ice House 2. We had Crazy before that. Look, a powerful late-night earthquake rattled New Zealand's South Island yesterday. It was quite late, about 9 o'clock in the evening. Shook homes across popular tourist region, briefly triggered a tsunami warning as well. Now, originally, the report was for a 6.3 magnitude quake, but they later revised that down to a 5.9 magnitude. The earthquake struck at about 40 kilometres off Tianu at 9.14 yesterday evening, at a depth of around about 53 kilometres. That's a fair way down. Nearly 20,000 people reported they felt the tremor, and that's just the ones that reported it. So I reckon everyone would have felt this one. The shaking was widely felt across the South Island, including on Otago, Southland, Canterbury. Residents in towns and cities across the region describing a long, unsettling jolt and the massive influx of surface to the region as well. But at night, you really can't see the wave coming, so there's not much point of surfers getting involved in this one. But I tell you what, if it had been during the day, I'm absolutely certain there'd be a lot of surfers heading for the South Island. As dangerous as it might be, can you imagine? Oh, man, we rode a tsunami. It was so cool. Anyway, enough about that. It hasn't done any damage. There's been no tsunami. It's been a bit of a fizzog, really. Hey, coming up for you shortly, we've got local news with Jackie Lim, national news and sport in there as well. And we'll kick off the next hour with something from the Beatles.
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4: Morning, I'm Jackie Lim. Fresh concerns are being raised about the future of the Spencer Gulf Ferry, with the operator warning the long-awaited return of the Wallaroo to Lucky Bay service has stalled. Spencer Gulf Sea Road says discussions with the state government have slowed in recent months, despite progress on issues including dredging and port access. The company says its shareholders have already invested $4.5 million in a vessel for the service, but without further action, it could be deployed elsewhere. The state government says agencies continue to meet with the operator. It's been revealed SAPOL is operating with a staffing shortfall. We're told despite the force declaring full staffing for the first time since 2018, FOI data shows more than 200 officers are not deployable, while 221 more are on restricted duties. One of the Eyre Peninsula's biggest Halloween fundraisers is set to make a grand return this year. Carnival will take over Gardener's Vineyard on October 31, with this year's event themed around the Purge. Organisers are hoping to top last year's fundraising total of more than $11,000, which saw all proceeds go towards Ronald McDonald House. This year's charity is the Jody Lee Foundation. The event has also received a state government grant to assist with advertising, maze lighting, signage and first aid. And local football returns this weekend across the region. In the Great Flinders competition, Lock hosts Cummins Rambler, Cummins Kapuni takes on Eyre United, and Elliston Districts meets United Yalana. Tumby Bay has the bye. Meanwhile, the Indigenous round will be celebrated in the Western Air League, with Ceduna Blues facing Thevenard, West Coast Hawks taking on Western United, and Canibba hosting Warralla.
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5: Hi there, I'm Rob McLennan. Fewer Australians than ever are owning up to being regular smokers. A new survey has found the number of daily tobacco users has dropped from 8.3% 2 years ago to just 5.6% now. One in three of those admit to buying illegal nicotine products. Telstra will face a Senate inquiry today after last week's outage. Chief Exec Vicky Brady to be grilled after thousands were left without service or 000 access. One Nation's Barnaby Joyce has defended Malcolm Roberts' right to express his support for Russian President Vladimir Putin, although he's told Sky he doesn't share those views.
6: The mind of Malcolm Roberts, he's an incredibly decent human being, is not the mind of me or the mind of other people.
5: And it turns out Toy Story movies are not just fun to watch, they're also good for the global economy. A new study's found the five installments have generated an estimated $73 billion in worldwide consumer spending.
1: Your sport now. 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
5: Two AFL first and St Kilda's gone down to Geelong 102-75. Meantime, Swans coach Dean Cox has made four changes for tonight's clash with the Crows at the SCG. Penrith has gone down to the Broncos 14-12 in their NRL clash at Combank. Tonight it's the Storm travelling to Sydney to take on the Roosters. And ahead of the Belgian Grand Prix, Lando Norris has been hit with a 10-place grid penalty over battery issues with his car.
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0: For the West Coast today, sunny, winds north to northeasterly around 15 to 25 kilometres an hour. Ellerston getting up to 18, Woodna 19. The Eastern Air Peninsula, sunny afternoon with light winds. Cleve 19, Kimber getting up to 18. And the Lower Air Peninsula, a mostly sunny afternoon with light winds. Coffin Bay 18, Cummins also 18, and 17 for Port Lincoln.
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0: Oh, nice use of steel guitar in there. It's Sheryl Crow at 5CC. Better music, more of it. Yeah, All I Want to Do. Midly Idol too. We heard The White Wedding before that. It's 11 to 7. And, of course, we've got a birthday thing coming up for you shortly. Your chance to pick up $235. Just the Born to Win wheel. We spin it around about 7:15 this morning. And here's how it works. I will call out a month. And if it's your birthday month, that's when you jump on the phone real quick. Tell us what your birthday is. And I'll spin the wheel. You got a 1 in 31 chance at that stage to pick up the money. And if you don't pick up the jackpot, then it keeps on climbing. $5 every day until someone will take it home. It's the Born to Win wheel, thanks to Lincoln Camera Centre. 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

0: It's the Buggles, the 5CC, better music and more of it. And video killed the radio star with Men at Work 2. And who can it be now before that? It's a minute to seven. Coming up, we've got local and national news for you in the next hour. Music from ABBA, I should say. What else have we got? The Born to Win World, $235. Your chance to pick up some money. And I'll be talking to Jade from Kemp Real Estate about Share on Air. It's a big day for Share on Air. I'll tell you more about that in the next hour.
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3: Morning, I'm Jackie Lim. The Cummins SES unit is back in action after a six-year absence. The unit officially reopened this month after closing back in 2020 due to a lack of volunteers. Nine members are now working, with many continuing to train along.

0: Anthony Dowman-Whittaker says restoring the unit is a major boost for emergency response on the EP, where remote communities rely on local volunteers in times of need. A date with the courts for a man allegedly caught drink driving in Tumby Bay. Police received reports a car had hit a curb at the corner of Harvey Drive and Wishart Street yesterday afternoon. The driver, a 48-year-old local man, later recorded a blood alcohol reading of 0.181 and was also found to be driving on an expired learner's permit. Police, CFS volunteers and paramedics in Port Lincoln are teaming up to donate blood as part of the 2026 Emergency Services Blood Drive. The campaign wraps up at the end of this month, but not before the Mobile Donor Centre rolls into town on July 27. Lifeblood's Emily Granlund urging more people to book a donation as winter illnesses put pressure on supplies.
1: We do see more appointment cancellations during winter, and that is because people do get sick with colds and flu, and unfortunately you can't donate if that is the case. So if you have got an appointment booked and you're not feeling well, please make sure that you cancel it so that someone else can jump in and take that slot.
0: And South Australians are being reminded to use home heaters safely this winter as firefighters respond to a rise in preventable house fires. The MFS says crews have attended 30 heating-related fires so far this year, with more than 80% occurring during the colder months. Authorities are urging people to check their heaters are in good working order and keep flammable items well clear.
2: JP Cabinets, transforming your cabinetry dreams into stunning everyday realities. National News Now.
3: Morning, I'm Rob McLennan. Well, despite all the noise around illegal tobacco, the number of Aussies who smoke each day has dropped to a new all-time low. A government survey of more than 17,000 people has found the number of nicotine users continues to plunge, now at just 5.6%. That's down from 8.3% 2 years ago. Well, it's still not safe enough to cross the Strait of Hormuz, according to the International Maritime Organization. Secretary-General Arsenio Dominguez has told the ABC the situation is still volatile.
4: The risks are too high, and I have maintained my message to everyone not to take any risks for ship owners, ship operators, as well as the flag states.
3: Federal MP Tony Passon has been injured when a barge he was on struck a sandbar in Tassie. And Aussie swimwear company Nashies has received a six-figure payout from the US after being forced to pay Donald Trump's illegal tariffs.
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3: To AFL first, where the Cats have had a 27-point win over the Saints to break their losing streak, but an ankle injury to midfielder Max Holmes may have brought his season to an early end. Round 19 continues tonight, Sydney at home to the Crows. To NRL, and the Broncos have snapped their 8-game losing streak with a shock 14-12 win over the Panthers. It keeps the reigning Premier's slim finals hopes alive, but they will need to win their last 8 games.
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6: First, Tuano Bay, low tide 9.35 this morning, 0.68 of a metre, high tide 4.34 this afternoon, 1.93 metres for Franklin Harbour, low tide 10.03 this morning, 0.85 of a metre, high tide 4.54 this afternoon of 2 metres. For Coffin Bay, low tide 7.28 this morning, 0.3 of a metre, high tide at 2.20 this afternoon, 1.3 metres. For Streaky Bay, low tide 7.51 this morning, 0.43 of a metre, high tide 1.55 this afternoon of 2 metres. For Tumby Bay, low tide at 9.15 this morning, 0.65 of a metre, high tide 3.56 this afternoon, 1.9 metres. And finally, for Port Lincoln, low tide 8.57 this morning, half a metre, a high tide I should say, at 3.29 this afternoon, 1.6.

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0: For the West Coast today, sunny, winds north to northeasterly around 15 to 25 kilometres an hour. Ellerston getting up to 18, Wooden 19. The Eastern Air Peninsula, sunny afternoon with light winds. Cleve 19, Kimber getting up to 18. And the Lower Air Peninsula, a mostly sunny afternoon with light winds. Coffin Bay 18, Cummins also 18, and 17 for Port Lincoln.
1: Good morning, EP. You're waking up with Ray Clark. Local voices, local stories, and a bit of a laugh along the way. Thanks to Better Port Lincoln. This is Good Morning EP on 5CC.
0: Yeah, 7 now, and coming up this hour, the Born to Win wheels worth $235 to try and give away some money in around about 7 or 8 minutes. And share on air, I'll be talking to Jade from Kemp Real Estate about that. That's coming up later in the hour. And I took a picture. I was walking down Liverpool Street yesterday. I took a picture of a car. It was my first car. I'll let you know what that was coming up a little later as well. That's all happening in this hour. It is 5CC with better music and more of it.

0: It's 5CC, a bit of music and more of it with Fonzie there. And Age of Reason, ABBA 2, we heard Dancing Queen. Is that clock still going? Yes, well, no, not 15 past 7 now. Ray Clark this morning. Hope you're having a good morning, because it's time to try and give away some money.
1: Everyone has a birthday, and with yours, you've got a shot at winning cash. 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Thanks to Lincoln Camera Centre.
0: Okay, you know how it works. I've got the month bucket here. We want your month, right? Here we go. Come on. Shang it up. Let's get the month out. And it is the month of January. If your birthday's in January, hop on the phone right now. And the number is 86-833-844. 86-833-844. 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It is that simple. So if you'd like to have a crack at it, there's not much to it. Just give me a call now on 86-833-844. 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They are your local authorised Apple reseller. 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

0: Everyone has a birthday. 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
1: Good morning, 5CC. You managed to get through first. Who's this?
2: Jared, mate.
1: I can only just hear you. Jared, is that right?
2: You're right.
1: Okay, Jared. When's your birthday, Jared?
2: 26,
1: was it?
2: Yes, sir.
1: Okay. You keep dropping out on me, but that's all right. We will continue on and hopefully we can get you some money, Jared. Let me spin the wheel. Okay, here we go. We're looking for number 26. Number 26. Come on. Number 26. 26. Oh, it landed on number 19. Close, but not close enough, Jared. Sorry about that, mate. All right. You have a good day. See you later. Oh, no luck with Jared this morning, so I'm going to hang on to that money. We'll make it $240, and we'll do it again tomorrow, thanks to Lincoln Camera... Oh, I should say on Monday, not tomorrow. Having a day off. Thanks to Lincoln Camera Centre, your local authorised Apple reseller.
0: Better music and more of it. Good morning, EP. 5CC.

0: 5CC, better music, more of it, with Mick. That's what they would have called him here in Australia. But naturally, it's Michael Jackson. And Smooth Criminal, 27 past 7. And, of course, the sports show is back tomorrow morning. It's had a bit of a break. And good morning, Barra.
1: Good morning, mate. How are you? I'm getting excited.
0: Are you?
1: Yes.
0: Keep that to yourself.
1: It's too early in the morning. For a couple of reasons, we've got Dave Turner's back.
0: DT. Yes, the Turn Man is back.
1: He is. Hallelujah. Yes. The other half of the Double D's.
0: You know what's so good about that? It means I don't have to do it.
1: Exactly.
0: Okay.
1: And so, we really appreciate you filling in.
0: That's all right.
1: No, looking forward to it. We've got lots to talk about. We had the State Football Championships that Yoey can talk about, and we've got a young fellow that's playing for Port Power on Friday.
0: Uh-huh.
1: On Sunday, and he's from the West Coast, so we'll be talking about him, which is Baylen O'Reilly.
0: Okay.
1: And of course, as I say, Dave Turner's back, and a bit of a guess for the overnight scoreboard, which might be...
0: Oh, do tell. Who is it?
1: Andrew Jarman.
0: Andrew Jarman, Crows.
1: Yes, ex-Crows player.
0: How did you score that?
1: He's a personality. Oh, look, just through my mate Stephen Rowe from Adelaide. Okay. So,
0: nice to have mates.
1: It is nice to have mates. So, but now looking forward to it. It'll be a jam-packed 2 hours, mate.
0: Okay, so the morning sports show tomorrow morning from?
1: 8 till 10.
0: Beauty.
2: It's 9 a.m. You get into work. Things to do. Things can be hectic. Let us take the stress out and start your day with our More Music Mornings.

5CC, better music, more of it with Boston there. Classic rock for you and more than a feeling at 21 to 8. It is Good Morning EP. Thanks to Macca's. Now, don't Macca's walk, Macca's run to the new deluxe sausage and egg McMuffin. This is the youth group. It's called Forever Young. We wish. Let's dance.

0: That is Youth Group at 5CC. Better music, more of it. And Forever Young. Wouldn't it be nice if that could be the case, wouldn't it? 17 to 7 now. And look, I was in Liverpool Street just walking up from the station to get some lunch yesterday. And I saw a car across the road. And I had to take a picture of it. I haven't seen one for ages. It was my first car. A Vauxhall Viva. They made them from 1963 to 1979. I'm not sure what year it was, but it was a little boxy little thing. And, yeah, lots of great memories for me. Takes me back. There's not many around, and I'm pretty sure it's for a very good reason, and that's because pretty crap car, really. It cost me $500, so I was all right with it, running into a tree in the end. Poor thing. Hey, coming up shortly, I'm going to be talking to Kylie Kleinig from CFS, because Cummins CFS, they need some help, so we'll talk to her a little later. But after the break, it's the Motoring Minute.
1: 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This Saturday from 8am on 5CC. 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
8: June has proved to be a record month for new car sales. The total number of recorded sales topped 140,000. There are a couple of unusual factors for the month. It was year end, so government incentives for electric vehicles played a part. Also, BYD had a surge in recorded sales as a result of increased supply. They have their own ship bringing cars to Australia now. And Tesla also had a record month. These three events have seen the level of EV sales reach a bit over 20%. Only time will tell if this is a blip or a more permanent shift in consumer demand. Esquire remained the top brand for June, but it was followed very closely by BYD, who are now running second for the year to date as well. Ford, Kia and Mazda follow them, and the next five brands are Hyundai, GWM, Chery, Mitsubishi and MG. 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With new models and even new brands coming in the next 6 months, we are in for a very interesting second half of the year. 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

0: It's fun to see better music, more of it. Aussie Crawl there. And Errol, 8:08. It is Good Morning EP. Thanks to Port, Link and Better. You can follow them on Facebook and Instagram today. Now, yesterday, I had a chat to Kylie Kleinig about the Cummins CFS. Have a listen. And this morning in the studio with me, I have Acting Regional Volunteer Officer Kylie Kleinig from the CFS. Good morning.
1: Good morning. How are you, Ray?
0: Good. Now, you're in here for a very good reason.
1: Yes, it's an important reason. We're here to support the Cleve CFS Brigade in the Eastern Air Group.
0: Yeah.
1: They're running very low on volunteer numbers. And so we're doing a recruitment campaign, providing some information out to the community on how they can support their CFS brigade to keep their trucks in the shed and sort of stop the potential of even potentially closing the shed.
0: That would be a disaster, wouldn't it? I mean, probably not quite now while it's so cold, but come summer,
1: the pressure's on.
0: Yeah.
1: So we're looking at volunteers to volunteer their time with a strong message that volunteering works around your lifestyle, your family and your work.
0: Okay.
1: We're looking at the numbers to support a community so we can take the pressure off the surrounding brigades like Cowell and Arno Bay.
0: Mm-hmm.
1: That actually do support Cleve a lot, only because of the limited numbers that they've got.
0: Yeah, right. So how many volunteers are you looking for?
1: It's a good question. As many as we can possibly find.
0: Yeah.
1: It doesn't mean you have to volunteer every time the pager drops.
0: Yeah.
1: It is making yourself available for any time during the week, whether it's daytime, nighttime, mornings, weekends only.
0: Okay.
1: We're just looking at the numbers to keep the shed operational and to keep supporting the community of Cleve.
0: Mm.
1: Not only in bushfires, but also for road crash incidents. We're also looking for base operators. If you want to just sit and manage the radios, we're also looking for radio operators. So you don't have to be on the trucks responding. There are multiple roles that you can perform within the brigade.
0: Yeah.
1: I guess
0: people could just call up and find out what is available that they could do.
1: Yes.
0: That would be the best way to do it for sure.
1: Absolutely. And this is why we're hosting the information night on the 22nd of July, 5:30 at the CFS shed.
0: In Cleve.
1: In Cleve.
0: Yeah.
1: So we can discuss what volunteering is all about. So with our new volunteers, we train them. We provide all their PPE, which is their protective clothing, and we guide them through their experience as a volunteer. There's no out-of-pocket expenses for any of our volunteers. CFS will support them all the way.
0: And you'll gain some skills too.
1: Oh, you never stop learning.
0: Yeah.
1: You're never too old. 18 is our starting age group to be an active volunteer within CFS. I was a late starter when I joined as a volunteer. I was in my 40s.
0: Yeah.
1: And at 50, I got my truck license.
0: Okay.
1: So the CFS will support any age group. From 18 onwards.
0: Yeah, and I guess if you're retired, that's not too old either.
1: Never, no, it's not.
0: Yeah.
1: If you're retired and you've got some spare time during the week, we would love you to come to our information night so we can guide you in the right direction into volunteering with CFS.
0: Okay, so you're not committing, you're just coming to have a look.
1: Absolutely, absolutely. We do have a basic firefighting course booked in September. So if you want to get on the trucks or if you want to become a radio operator or any kind of support to the brigade, we can train you and we can guide you in the direction that supports you, the volunteer, and your lifestyle.
0: Okay. And I guess you're looking for people from the Cleve area, obviously.
1: Yeah, we're primarily the Cleve area.
0: Yeah.
1: Yes.
0: Yeah. All right. So once again, where and when?
1: 22nd of July, 5:30 at the Cleve CFS Brigade Shed.
0: Kylie, I hope you get plenty of people.
1: Thank you so much.
0: Kind of on the subject of fires and stuff. It's a hot summer night with Nights. 5CC, good morning.

the Hot Summer Nights. That is Nights, taking you back to the early 80s, late 70s. Hot Summer Nights. It's almost 8 o'clock. National News and Sport on the way for you shortly. Look, normally we'd have a chat to Shane A. Bassett about movies about this time, but we've run out of time in this hour, so we'll be talking to Shane after 8 o'clock. National News is next.

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1: Morning, I'm Jackie Lim. The future of the Spencer Gulf ferry service remains uncertain, with the operator warning time is running out to bring it back. Spencer Gulf Sea Road says it's spent months working through regulatory issues and has invested $1.5 million in a replacement vessel. But the company says discussions with government have stalled, particularly around support for upgraded terminal infrastructure on either side. The service has connected the Eyre and York peninsulas for nearly two decades. Police have reported a man from Tumby Bay for drink driving. Officers were called to Harvey Drive around midday yesterday, where the car was found crashed into a curb.

0: are encouraging Eyre Peninsula residents to do the same by donating blood. Police, firefighters and paramedics across the state have been supporting Lifeblood's Emergency Services Blood Drive, which wraps up at the end of the month. Now locals and emergency personnel in Port Lincoln will get their chance to contribute.
1: For people in Port Lincoln, if you'd like to donate, we will be there on Monday the 27th of July through to Friday the 31st of July. We love seeing our local donors, so please come down and roll up a sleeve and donate.
0: Lifeblood spokesperson Emily Grandland there. And fake blood, creepy costumes and a good cause will come together on the Eyre Peninsula again later this year. Carnival is returning to Gardner's Vineyard on Halloween, raising money for the Jodie Lee Foundation after collecting more than $11,000 for Ronald McDonald House last year. Organisers say they're aiming to make the 2026 event even bigger, with support from a state government grant helping fund maze lighting, signage and marketing.
2: EP Recycling Specialists. Large-scale farm cleanups are their specialty. One Monday Court, Port Lincoln. National News now.
3: Morning, I'm Rob McLennan. The US has launched another wave of attacks on Iran as Tehran accuses Washington of war crimes through the targeting of civilian infrastructure. White House Press Secretary Caroline Levitt says the attacks wouldn't be happening at all had Iran not breached the Memorandum of Understanding.
4: President Trump is not going to sit by and allow these acts of terrorism to take place.
3: The father of Melbourne teenager Bianca Jones says he's disgusted by reports that those responsible for the methanol poisoning of his daughter and her friend Holly Morton Bowles could spend less than a year behind bars. Mark Jones is now calling on the PM to step in and push for what he says is justice. The banks are preparing for the upcoming ban on card payment surcharges that kicks in from October. Some have already started scaling back credit card points by up to 50%. And tsunami alerts have been wound back in New Zealand after a 5.9 earthquake struck the South Island. There are no reports yet of damage or injury.
2: Your sport now. Ampol Hallett Place. Best takeaway curries in town. Phone orders and takeaway.
3: Well, the Cats have climbed to seventh on the AFL ladder after a 102-75 victory over the Saints. Grian Myers booting three goals and telling Fox Footy a stint in the VFL and advice from his coaches helped in managing a knee injury.
5: Their say is that my knee wasn't going well enough. I was confident in myself, but I think they were the right decisions to build up my strength, build up my confidence.
3: And in NRL, the Broncos have snapped their 8-game losing streak with a 14-12 win over the ladder-leading Panthers.
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7: For the West Coast today, sunny, winds north to northeasterly around 15 to 25 kilometres an hour. Ellerston getting up to 18, Woodna 19. The Eastern Eyre Peninsula, sunny afternoon with light winds. Cleve 19, Kimber getting up to 18. And the Lower Eyre Peninsula, a mostly sunny afternoon with light winds. Coffin Bay 18, Cummins also 18, and 17 for Port Lincoln.
2: Sun's up, kettle's on. Ray Clark's in the chair and we're ready to go. Made for the Eyre Peninsula and the West Coast. Thanks to Macca's Port Lincoln. 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
7: Hey, 9 degrees outside at the moment at almost 8:06 in this hour. What are we going to line up for? Well, I'm going to be talking to Shane A. Bassett all about movies. We'll do that relatively soon. And I'll be talking to Jade from Kemp Real Estate about Share On Air as well and how you can get involved. So that's all coming up. And, of course, better music and more of it with Roy Orbison to get us underway.

0: 5CC, better music and more of it. Ray Clark this morning, and it's time to have a chat to Shane A. Bassett. Good morning, Shane.
1: Hey, hello there, Ray, and good morning, everyone.
0: Let's talk movies. I tell you what, I am so excited about The Odyssey. Can't wait for this.
1: Yeah, get down there. Make sure you watch it at the cinema, because I've got to say, it's one of those movies that it's rare, but it lives up to the hype. This movie's been on the radar for a long time, because director Christopher Nolan, his last movie was Oppenheimer, and it swept all the awards, you know, and The Odyssey takes on Greek mythology. It's just, I think of Clash of the Titans and Jason and the Argonauts, Troy and Helen of Troy and so forth. So I loved it, and I'm not a big history fan of Greek mythology, only what I know from those movies I just said, but this covers everything, and it's got an all-star cast.
0: And I hear it's quite long too.
1: Yeah, close to 3 hours, but I was talking to colleagues on the way out, and just, I thought myself, it didn't seem like almost 3 hours. There's always something happening.
0: Yeah.
1: It's an adventure, basically, of a dad trying to get back to his son and family, and then the son looking for his missing dad, and there's journeys across the ocean and up mountains and across the land, and there's creatures like the sirens out of the ocean, and there's, you know, goblins, and there's cyclops, and I don't want to give too much away, yeah. There's stuff happening, and I really liked it. I want to see it again, and I knew I'd like it, but not as much as I did.
0: These action movies, they move fast, and time just flies past, so 3 hours is probably fine.
1: It is action-packed, but there's also a lot of dialogue-driven moments and personable moments, because it is about reconnection, and families getting back together in an era of, you know, like war and Greek gods and things. So to see Robert Pattinson as the villain, he's good. And then Matt Damon as sort of the hero of the piece, and Charlize Theron and Anne Hathaway and Lupita Nyong'o, who's the Helen of Troy, you know. It's a little different and not that accurate if you are a historian. They've changed it up, you know, as a lot of movies do for entertainment, but I can't recommend it enough. I think it all clicked. The details, especially of the costumes and the music and that, just all worked for me.
0: All right, so The Odyssey, see it in cinemas because it's bigger than Ben-Hur. Okay, let's move on now.
1: That is a saying that often gets thrown around, but I agree. It's bigger than Ben-Hur and maybe as big as Titanic.
0: Okay. Now, Lucky, the new thriller heist series. I love these kind of shows, and this is on Apple TV.
1: Yes. I know you're a fan, so get on this. Lucky is on Apple TV. Lucky is the name of the person in it. She is called Lucky because she gets away with everything. It all goes right for her, except this one time at the beginning of this show where she wakes up and her husband is missing. A big bag of cash they've just got is missing. There's FBI agents at the door, and there's a criminal after her as well who wants the money. She's in Vegas, and she's got to run. It's almost like The Fugitive in some ways.
0: Okay.
1: So Anya Taylor-Joy is the lead actress, and I loved it. I've seen a few episodes so far. It's a series. Haven't finished it yet, but just dropped on Apple TV. If you're looking for a good thriller, watch Lucky.
0: Now, have they dropped the whole series or just a few?
1: No. Apple don't do that.
0: Yeah.
1: Netflix are one of the few that put their whole series at once. Prime Video, Disney Plus, and others, like, I've got to say, isn't always great because you just want to keep watching more, but trust me, it's worth it. And there's some great shows on Apple TV that I've been talking about for a couple of years now. They keep on bringing up the quality, but unfortunately, there's only 2 episodes of Lucky at the moment, but there'll be, you know, week after week, there'll be more.
0: Yeah. All right. And speaking of Netflix, Will Ferrell's having a birthday. And The Hawk, tell us about that.
1: Yeah, he's 59 years old this week. So happy birthday, Will Ferrell. And most people know him from his comedies, of course, and Saturday Night Live. And don't get me wrong, I think he's good in Anchorman. He's good in some really funny films, but this is a little bit more serious. It's got comedy elements, but it's a series about a golfer He's been on the pro tour. Now, I'm not a big fan of golf in general, I just want to say, but I do like golf movies like Tin Cup with Kevin Costner and Don Johnson, and Caddyshack is very funny. But this show is about a golfer played by Will Ferrell who's about to retire. He's been around the pro circuit for such a long time. He's not going very well, and his peak is way, way behind him. He decides to go around one more time, much to the ridicule of his colleagues. But it's good because it changes the way he starts becoming good again, in a way. But it's not only funny, it's really dramatic as well. And I think Will Ferrell is just awesome in it.
0: Yeah.
1: A different side of him. So, yeah, check out The Hawk. And you don't have to like golf to enjoy it.
0: I didn't see Caddyshack, and I'm not a big fan of Will Ferrell's type of humour. So if this is a more serious one for him, I might actually check this one out for sure.
1: He is funny in it, and it has comedy elements, Ray, but the dramatic side of it is more enhanced.
0: Yeah.
1: And I think he proves himself, you know, different. You might be surprised.
0: Yeah. Now, Sheep Detectives was in cinemas recently, and if you missed it, you can see it again, can you?
1: Yes. Yeah, I wanted to mention it because it was a big hit in cinemas recently with Hugh Jackman as, like, the farmer with his bunch of sheep or his flock of sheep, and then the farmer goes missing in a way. There's an incident, and the sheep end up being the detectives and trying to find out what happened to him. A little bit like Babe, with talking animals in this around the farm.
0: All right.
1: So it's been a very popular movie with kids and families, and it's on Prime Video now. So if you missed it or want to watch it again, yeah, it's worth a look. And I like Hugh Jackman.
0: Yeah, he's absolutely wonderful. Not a word you can say wrong about him, I reckon.
1: No, he was in a Robin Hood movie recently, which I watched, and that was one of his movies that I was a little disappointed in. In some ways, he was good, but the movie itself wasn't. But it's very rare for him to have a movie where, you know, it's not worth watching. And remember that one he played, the singer, the Neil Diamond singer?
0: Oh, yeah.
1: Yeah, that was a good one. Song Sung Blue. If you haven't seen that with Kate Hudson and Hugh Jackman, that was good too.
0: Yeah. Fantastic. All right, Shane, I got a few there I'm going to have to see. And good to talk to you, and we'll talk again next week.
1: Yep, make sure you get a really big bucket of popcorn for The Odyssey. You'll need it.
0: Okay. Later. It's Shane A. Bassett talking movies.
2: 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Good morning, EP on 5CC.
0: 17 past 8. Good morning.

0: It's 5CC, better music, more of a Green Day there. And Good Riddance saw the time of your life at almost 20 past 8. It is Good Morning EP, thanks to Macca's. Now, if you need a coffee, you're out driving, you need a tour, make a detour to Macca's for their McCafe coffee blend. It's smoother, richer, and available on the all-day menu, so give it a try. McCafe's best blend yet. Now, I'm still to talk to Jade from Kemp Real Estate. We're going to be talking about Share on Air a little later in the hour, but Share on Air is absolutely fantastic. We're trying to raise some money at the moment for West Coast youth and community support. And how we do that? Well, we've got an auction going at the moment. All right, and some people are a little bit confused about how the auction actually works. So we'll try and clear all that up, and we'll find out exactly how it all works a little later in this hour.
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1: Chris White toured the world playing saxophone for Dire Straits. We'll catch up with him this weekend.
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0: It's 5CC, better music, more of it, with Elton John teaming up with Kiki D there. And Don't Go Break Into My Heart, 28 past 8 on this Friday morning. The sun is shining, and that's where it's going to be all day, which is absolutely fantastic. Although there might be a bit of a chill in the breeze, but that's all right. Just stay in the sun and you will be okay. What's coming up in the next half hour? Well, music on the way from Blondie, not too far off. I'm going to be talking to Jade from Kemp Real Estate. We'll talk about Share On Air and how you can get involved. But coming up after news and sports, something from Bob Seger and the Silver Bullet Band.
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4: Morning, I'm Jackie Lim. After 6 years without a local SES presence, Cummins once again has an operational emergency service unit. The SES unit officially reopened on July 8, staffed by 9 volunteers who continued to train throughout the closure, despite having to travel to Tumby Bay for weekly sessions. SES leaders say the return of the unit strengthens emergency response capability across the Western EP and highlights the dedication of local volunteers. The unit will operate under the leadership of manager Belinda Wise. Wayala artists and community groups are being encouraged to sharpen their grant writing skills with a free workshop coming to the city next week. Wayala City Council and Country Arts SA are teaming up to help locals apply for Australian Government Arts funding, with grants up to $30,000 available. The workshop will cover project planning, budgeting and writing competitive applications, with examples from successful projects including Southern Air Arts, Our Place, Our Future. The session will be held next Thursday, July 23. The MFS is urging locals on the Spencer Gulf to stay fire safe this winter after responding to 30 home heating related fires this year already. More than 4 out of every 5 incidents have occurred in the colder months, prompting a reminder about the dangers of faulty or improperly used heaters. Residents are being encouraged to review their home fire safety measures. And a huge weekend of local footy ahead. In the Great Flinders League, Lock hosts Cummins Rambler, Cummins Kapini takes on Eyre United, and Elliston Districts meet United Yalana. The Western Eyre League celebrates Indigenous Round this week, with Ceduna Blues facing Thevenard, West Coast Hawks taking on Western United, and Canibba hosting Warralla. In the Eastern Eyre Comp, CEU takes on Kimber, and Ports meets Rangers. And in Port Lincoln, Marble Range faces Wayback, Tasman Imperial takes on Boston, and Mallee Park meets Lincoln South as the race for finals positions continues.
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5: Hi there, I'm Rob McLennan. Fewer Australians than ever are owning up to being regular smokers. A new survey has found the number of daily tobacco users has dropped from 8.3% 2 years ago to just 5.6% now. One in three of those admit to buying illegal nicotine products. Telstra will face a Senate inquiry today after last week's outage. CEO Vicky Brady will be grilled after thousands were left without service or 000 access. One Nation's Barnaby Joyce has defended Malcolm Roberts' right to express his support for Russian President Vladimir Putin, although he's told Sky he doesn't share his colleague's view.
6: The mind of Malcolm Roberts, he's an incredibly decent human being, is not the mind of me or the mind of other people.
5: And Toy Story movies aren't just fun to watch, they're also good for the global economy, with a new study finding the five installments have generated around $73 billion in consumer spending.
3: Your sport now. 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
5: St Kilda's gone down to Geelong 102-75 in AFL. Swans coach Dean Cox, meantime, has made four changes for tonight's clash with the Crows at the SCG. In NRL, Penrith has gone down to the Broncos 14-12. Tonight, it's the Storm travelling to Sydney to take on the Roosters. And ahead of the Belgian Grand Prix, Lando Norris has been hit with a 10-place grid penalty over battery issues with his car, the fourth change this season.
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0: For the West Coast today, sunny, winds north to northeasterly around 15 to 25 kilometres an hour. Ellerston getting up to 18, Woodna 19. The Eastern Air Peninsula, sunny afternoon with light winds. Cleve 19, Kimber getting up to 18. And the Lower Air Peninsula, a mostly sunny afternoon with light winds. Coffin Bay 18, Cummins also 18, and 17 for Port Lincoln.
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It's 5CC, better music and more of it. Whitney Houston there. Want to dance with somebody? It is Good Morning EP. Thanks to Port Lincoln Better. You can speak with Brian, Josh, or any of the team at Port Lincoln Better. They are wonderful people. They will help you out. This is Simply Reds.

0: It is 5CC, better music and more of it with Simply Red there and a song called Stars. It's 14:09.
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0: Five Goals, see better music, more of a Supertramp there. And Breakfast in America, or Breakfast Here for that matter as well. Hey, you might know that we're doing a big thing called Share on Air. Normally we get people to donate stuff, but this that has been very successful in the past. 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And today, we're at Sharky's Bar from 3 until 7 to raise money. So get along there and join in all the fun. 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You can challenge your mates to electronic darts or shuffleboard tables too. And that money that you spend for that goes to West Coast community youth and community support. 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It's proudly supported by 5CC and our wonderful local community. Now, look, some people are a little bit funny about how the auction works. And I've got Jade Fraser from Kemp Real Estate in the studio to tell us all about it this morning. Morning, Jade.
1: Good morning. Thank you so much for having me.
0: Hey, that's all right. And thank you for coming in, because we need to clear up a few things about Share on Air. And, of course, we've got the big auction underway at the moment.
1: We do.
0: And people are looking at it and going, well, that's good, but how does it all work? And you're here to explain all that.
1: I would love to explain that to you. So I thought this very thing yesterday, and I thought before coming in and doing our chat today on the radio, I would get online and have a look and see how easy it really is to participate. Very, very simple. Go to your website, find an item that really, really interests me, and register. Very, very simple.
0: So all you have to do is, because I'm looking at it now, there's a bunch of things online. You just click on any one of those. Is that right?
1: Exactly. It will ask you for your name, contact information, and your highest bid. And then it will also ask you for your Visa card details.
0: Okay. Which is so they can get payment, basically.
1: Exactly. It's all for a good cause.
0: Yeah, absolutely. That's the most important thing right there. Now that we've got that sorted out, you can also donate on the website as well. There's a donate button.
1: Absolutely. And then between, for the next few weeks, actually, there's also an opportunity at the Port Lincoln Hotel to participate in some fundraising.
0: So that'll be happening today. Are you going to be there?
1: Yeah, our team from Kemp Real Estate will be there to support it. And we look forward to seeing the rest of the community out as well.
0: Absolutely. And that gets underway from 3 o'clock. We'll be there sort of until 7, playing all sorts of games, giving you a chance to get into the draw for like $3,900 worth of prizes and that sort of thing. There's going to be so much happening. The Kemp crew will be there helping us out, trying to get money out of people, basically.
1: Oh, we're always keen to help support the local community.
0: Absolutely. Okay, Jade, thank you for coming in today and explaining how all the auction works.
1: You're most welcome. Thanks so much for having me.
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0: Blondie, 5CC, better music and more of it, and Call Me. As we come up towards 9 o'clock, national news and sport on the way for you shortly. In the next hour, I've got some great music lined up for you. The More Music Morning with Fleetwood Mac, Dan Hartman and Hart, just to mention a few. Hey, that's it for me this morning. Thank you very much for your company. 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Love to see you there.
1: 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Available 24/7.
2: Kinder Gym Connect runs every Thursday and is a free, closed group for children aged 0 to 5 who may have diagnosis, developmental delay, or find large group settings challenging. It offers a quieter, smaller group environment for children to enjoy Kinder Gym while also giving parents a chance to connect with others sharing similar experiences. Bookings are essential. Please call the Curtin Point Children's Centre.
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4: Morning, I'm Jackie Lim. A key transport link between the Eyre and York Peninsulas could face another setback. Spencer Gulf Sea Road says it's invested millions into plans to revive the Wallaroo to Lucky Bay ferry, but progress has stalled while awaiting support for terminal infrastructure upgrades. The issue has also been raised in State Parliament, with Flinders MP Sam Telfer urging the government to help secure the service's long-term future. The ferry operator says immediate action's needed to keep the project on track. The locals who help save lives in emergencies are helping save lives in another way. Police, CFS volunteers and paramedics are teaming up to donate blood as part of the 2026 Emergency Services Blood Drive. The campaign wraps up at the end of July, with Lifeblood's Emily Grandland saying around 1,300 first responders have rolled up their sleeves across SA so far.
5: We know that the emergency services workers have the community's best interests at heart, and this is just another way that they show up and help save lives.
4: The mobile donor centre arrives in Port Lincoln on July.

0: Preparing, they're fully staffed for the first time since 2018. Another 221 officers also remain on restricted duties. And a popular Eyre Peninsula Halloween event is back, with organisers hoping to raise a frightening amount of money for charity. Carnival returns to Gardener's Vineyard on October 31, this year supporting the Jodie Lee Foundation and its work in bowel cancer prevention. The event raised more than $11,000 for Ronald McDonald House charity last year, with organisers hoping to top that total in 2026.
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2: Hello, I'm Rob McLennan. Well, despite all the noise around illegal tobacco, the number of Aussies who smoke has dropped to a new all-time low. A government survey of more than 17,000 people has found the number of nicotine users continues to fall, now at just 5.6%, which is down from 8.3% 2 years ago. Well, it's still not safe enough to cross the Strait of Hormuz, according to the International Maritime Organization. Secretary General Arsenio Dominguez has told the ABC, it's still quite volatile.
3: The risks are too high, and I have maintained my message to everyone not to take any risks for ship owners, ship operators, as well as the flag states.
2: South Australian Federal MP Tony Passon's been injured when a barge he was on struck a sandbar in Tassie. And Aussie swimwear company Nashies has received a six-figure payout from the US after being forced to pay Donald Trump's illegal tariffs.
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2: St Kilda's gone down to Geelong, 102-75 in AFL. Swans coach Dean Cox, meantime, has made four changes for tonight's clash with the Crows at the SCG. In NRL, Penrith has gone down to the Broncos 14-12. Tonight, it's the Storm travelling to Sydney to take on the Roosters. And ahead of the Belgian Grand Prix, Lando Norris has been hit with a 10-place grid penalty over battery issues with his car, the fourth change this season.
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5: For lower west coastal waters, winds northerly 10 to 15 knots, turning northeasterly in the late evening. Seas around 1 metre, the swell southwesterly 2 to 2.5 metres. Central coastal waters, winds northerly 10 to 15 knots, seas around 1 metre, the swell southwesterly 2 to 3 metres. For Despenser Gulf coastal waters, winds north to northeasterly around 10 knots, seas below 1 metre, the swell south to southwesterly below 1 metre, increasing 1 to 1.5 metres south of Cowal to Wallaroo.
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5: For the west coast today, sunny, winds north to northeasterly around 15 to 25 kilometres an hour. Ellerston getting up to 18, Woodna 19. The eastern Eyre Peninsula, sunny afternoon with light winds. Cleve 19, Kimber getting up to 18. And the lower Eyre Peninsula, a mostly sunny afternoon with light winds. Coffin Bay 18, Cummins also 18, and 17 for Port Lincoln.
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